0: 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Think, have some horse sense on the road.
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context. People need some content. Trying to keep up, this not a contest. Whipping bands concept, heaven sent, God sent. At least it's what my mom says. Proof is in the progress. Money's not an object. Busy than a

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0: Right, listen up then. I mentioned this a couple of times this morning. So Mary, on her show yesterday, presented a prize, and in fact the winner of a prize at the Curry at 66 competition was somebody by the name of Viking Mum. It's a number that ends in 0317. Evidently Mary asked for the full phone number, but evidently Viking Mum hasn't been in touch to actually pass that across so that Mary can hand over the prize personally. If anyone has a contact number for Viking Mum, is there any possibility you could actually send that into the studio by a call or a text to Chuckles this morning? The number ends in 0317. We can go from there. Simple enough, really. And then as soon as we've got that number in full, we can then quite happily get in touch with the Viking Mum and present her with the prize. Well done. Congratulations. Today, by the way, is World Hug a Bear Day. I'll leave you to do that.
1: I took the supermarket flowers from the windowsill. Through the day old tea from the cup.

0: home.
1: It's just really haunting, isn't it? Ed Sheeran's Supermarket Flowers from 2017. Believe it or not, almost 10 years old already. It seems, according to a report this morning, that 4 in 10 families cook at least 3 separate meals at dinner time. Well, there's only 2 of us in, so we're only going to make up one. That's simple, isn't it, really? It seems that parents are juggling different tastes, routines, and dietary preferences under one roof. But can you, in your mind, remember back to when your kids were young and what you used to put on the table for them at dinner? I mean, for argument's sake, from our point of view, one of the popular ones was turkey, dinosaurs, mash, and spaghetti. There, wasn't it? So what are you actually used to cook or still cook for your kids that you always used to be your staple go-to, really? Go on, join in with us. Give us a quick call on 874422 or on the text 07510 984.

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3: 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As well as the mid-morning rewind, on Friday we'll also give away that carvery for two with the Seaside Pub in Minster. 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

indebted to Paul, who's in Minster, who sent me a picture of a sign he'd found on a railway arch wall. It's a very clever one, because it looks as though it should have been put there by Southern Regional, British Railways, whoever. Anyway, it says here, every time you fail to pick up your dog's poo, Gary Barlow releases a new album. Woof. Come on. If you need a...

you're looking for something to watch on the TV at the weekend, one of the big things you've got to be watching is the last night of the proms at the Royal Opera House. The Royal Opera House. I mean, it used to be in a really big place, didn't it? Yeah, it's going to be great because why? We're going to have Rule Britannia. We're going to have Jerusalem. We're going to have all the old hits that have always been there ever since time immemorial. And the wokes have stopped getting a hand on it. Good. I like the idea of the fact that we can actually get some proper tunes played.

Been taking the first look at the roads fairly soon. Luckily, we haven't got to go anywhere near Portsmouth this morning because evidently, yesterday, a very large boat. They say dinghy. It actually looks like a proper boat. 140 migrants appeared in Portsmouth overnight. Luckily, they were met by a group of local people who were trying to make sure that they didn't get any further than the dockyard gates. If you check up on the story, if you want to read it, feel free to do so. In the meantime, we'll head to the travel with this from Jerry Rafferty.

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1: Bit of carriageway incursion along Chequers Road at the moment near to St George's School. And also a load of signs that are out and are causing a bit of a pain as you're heading down East Church Road towards White Post Corner. If you've been driving around for the last few days, you'll have noticed them all been put out. A lot of them have been moved out the way, to be perfectly honest, which is quite understandable, really, because they were all in the way. Other than that, though, the island seems to be moving along quite nicely at the moment. If you're heading over to the mainland, things not too bad. We've got, well, the closure there on St Michael's Road round to Canterbury Street at the moment. Although I'd noticed at the weekend when I was driving around that way, traffic was all making its way through there. So not too sure exactly what's going on there at the moment, but maybe someone could give me a quick update. Other than that, Sittingbourne looking pretty reasonable at the present moment. If you're heading down to the bottom of Detling Hill, I'm afraid queuing for about 5 minutes or so, nothing too major. And then coming in from the 249 up to the roundabout as you're heading from the Bearsley direction. Through into the county town, well, we're not looking too bad at the moment, I must admit. Things all seem to be running nicely on Bluebell Hill, just a little bit of traffic at the top end at the moment. The A2 at Gravesend, just before the Bean interchange, 20 minutes delay at the moment, I'm afraid. It's also heavy around the M25 clockwise at the junction of the M26, that's junction 5. 10 to 15 minutes there, I'm afraid, as well. Otherwise, we're all looking fairly good. Next update for you is going to be at 7:15. There's no problems with public transport, which means we can move on happily.
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so I picked up an old newspaper to read. And I noticed something very strange indeed. So I looked.

is an interesting story that's come out of American Airlines this morning. One of their passengers has been duct taped to his seat for being far too disruptive on a flight, an internal flight around in the States. Very, very good indeed. I'll have to contact a cousin's wife, Tracy, who's worked for American Airlines for the last 40-odd years, see if we can find out a bit more about that. It'd be interesting, I think.

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1: From the Sky News Centre at 7, a police dispersal order is in place after hundreds of protesters gathered in Portsmouth overnight following the arrival of 140 migrants on a small boat. The demonstrators blocked roads for hours in the second major anti-migrant protest of the weekend. On Saturday, masked groups blocked access to the port of Dover. The government's condemned what it's called intimidating and thuggish behaviour. This man explains why he joined last night's protest.
2: When you hear it somewhere in Dover and it's like, well, that's somewhere else, it's kind of an issue, but it's not really my problem. But when it happens on your own doorstep, it kind of makes it very real.
1: The Chancellor is giving a speech later explaining how he intends to accelerate the world's fifth biggest economy. John Healey will set out how he views some of the economic challenges the UK faces, but with the backdrop of rising borrowing costs globally. Far-right party Alternative for Germany is claiming an historic victory in a state election after taking 44% of the vote. But because every other major party refuses to go into coalition, it needed 50% to govern outright. Health leaders claim staff in England's A&E departments face violence or aggression on a daily or weekly basis. The Royal College of Emergency Medicine says 96% of workers it questioned say they've been abused by patients or the public. Arsenal manager Mikel Arteta praised his team's exceptional performance as they came from a goal down to beat Chelsea 2-1 in the Premier League. He says a big tackle from defender Esri Konsa on Chelsea's Morgan Rodgers summed up his team's desire.
3: Very English tackle, the crowd reacted immediately. You guys love that more than a goal sometimes. It was great, obviously. It was phenomenal.
1: Everton scored an injury time equaliser to draw 2-2 with Manchester United. Kimi Antonelli won the Italian Grand Prix. He came from 19th on the grid to take victory. And perhaps laughter really is the best medicine. A trial in Turkey suggests laughter therapy could help people with a common lung condition breathe better. That's the latest. I'm Faye Rowlands.
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5: So early sunny spells in the east will give way to cloud and rain showers, which will be moving southeastwards, but this will clear during the afternoon, becoming dry and bright with warm sunny spells later on, perhaps even very warm in the county. Breezy on the coast with 25 degree highs. It's quite a mixed bag really. For tonight, early evening sunny spells will give away to wet conditions later in the evening, and rain occasionally heavy will move southeastwards overnight. Again, occasionally breezy on the coast with an overnight low of 12 degrees. Two high tides today. The first one is at 9:31 this morning at a height of 4.7 metres.
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8: 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hello, hello, hello, hello, hello, hello, hello, hello, hello, hello, hello, hello, hello, hello, hello, hello, hello, hello, hello, hello, hello, hello, hello, hello, hello, hello, hello, hello, 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

lot in the news this morning all about Gen Z. Seriously. Seems they're redefining the day at the seaside with paddle boarding and surfing becoming the must-do beach activities, replacing traditional favourites like arcade games and crazy golf. Hasn't Sheerness just reopened a crazy golf type of thing, event? Yeah, oh yeah. Don't expect too many Gen Zs from there. All right. Take another look at the roads after this from Tanita Tikaram.

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3: I'll mention it this time, but I think it'll probably be enough. Signage that's lurking around on East Church Road at the moment, letting us know that there will be some roadworks going on very soon. It is incurring a definite incursion into the carriageway at the moment. Do be aware. Make sure you're nice and slow round there and just trying to avoid all of those signs. Other than that, the island seems to be moving along quite nicely at the moment. Over to Eyewade and Sittingbourne, it's all running sweetly. Delays on the 249 southbound, though, literally from just around Quay Street area all the way up to the motorway at Junction 5 as you're heading London bound. Just weight of traffic for the morning at the moment. As you're heading down to Detling as well, I'm afraid we're back behind the county showground at the moment, pretty much back to Roydon's, with traffic streaming all the way down the hill to try and make it to either Maidstone or Junction 7 of the M20. We've also got the usual queues going through Fairmeadow at the moment. It is pretty slow around there. That's all because of a single carriageway being in operation there. And we're starting to build along Bearsted Road and Willington Street, coming in along towards Ashford Road. So all of those areas are very slow at the moment. Talking of which, the Bean interchange is still slow, as it normally is. It's around 15 minutes at the moment. There are delays on the M26 there around Junction 5 for the M25, and also literally around the Dartford tunnels, where delays are 10 to 15 minutes. As we mentioned, Detling Hill quite slow at the moment, but generally everything else motorway wise other than the ones I've mentioned, all looking fairly reasonable. Railways and buses, they're currently all to time.
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morning to Keith in Minster, who's been in touch. He said, what about random things you see out of your train window on the way to work? He says, it's a bit strange. I mean, I get on the train every day and I never think to myself about what I'm doing or what I'm watching or anything like that. And then he said, there are some fascinating things looking out of the window you see from your train when you're heading to work. Like, for instance, in my case, he says, the amazing ability of graffiti artists who can do their stuff on seemingly inaccessible bridges on railways. Wonder if anyone else has got anything that might be unusual on their trip to work. Other than Donna, of course, bumping into nuns in the carriage.

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1: Three songs, 1 year. Host of memories. Today we take you back to the charts of the 7th of September 1990. There's one going up and two non-movers. And the one climber is up one place from last week's number four.

is Betty Boo without the P on the end. And at number two, well, it was a new entry at number 11 2 weeks ago and seems to have just stalled at the number two spot, maybe because of what's at number one. But at number two is a four-track Burt Bacharach EP, Bacharach and David songs by Deacon Blue. Today we thought we'd choose this one, I'll Never Fall in Love Again. Originally a hit for Bobby Gentry, but remade into a great EP. A number of people have said. It's our 7:33 this morning.

So Bacharach and David making a rerun in the charts with Deacon Blue. And at number one was indeed another old tune that had been revamped for 1990 and re-released. Originally a hit for Brian Hyland, but this was just such a classic offering. Yes, a hint of sarcasm there.

0: Timmy Mallet. I wonder whatever happened to him. This week at number one for Bombal Arena in our 7:33, which returns tomorrow morning.
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0: So it seems the majority of you thought that those signs along the East Church Road were pretty darn ridiculous and quite dangerous, and you've managed to dump most of them by the side of the road or in the bush. Easy enough. Mind you, there is one of them lurking around near Kingsborough Manor, just coming in from Chequers Road on the carriageway on that blind bend. Again, on the way to work yesterday morning, I nearly clumped that one as well. Luckily, I was watching it because someone had turned it round the opposite direction, not showing the roadwork sign, and it's black, which basically meant that in the dark, everyone stood no chance at all. Anyway, East Church at the moment is not looking too bad. On the lower road, though, however, we've got queuing traffic from Barton Hill Drive roundabout all the way past Thistle Hill roundabout. And also, as you're going into Queenborough, it's starting to build up the traffic as the kids start to make their way into school early today. Of course, they were keen to learn. Anyway, things looking fairly reasonable over towards Sittingbourne at the moment, other than the fact that on the 249, you've got little problems there coming in, literally from the Staplehurst Link Road, going through towards the motorway itself at Junction 5. Coming down through Newington as well, in both directions, from Key Street roundabout all the way to Newington, it's just one solid stream of traffic at the moment. And as it does get over the roundabout, we're not too bad trying to get into Sittingbourne. But just be aware of that one. Very, very slow indeed, coming from the Staplehurst Link Road on the A249 up to Key Street. And then Key Street itself all the way up to the top of Key Cole Hill, all the way through into Newington. It really is a solid mess. Watch out for all of that at the moment. Everything else is about as average as it normally is.
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1: From the Sky News Centre at 8. Ministers have condemned the behaviour of anti-migrant protesters at last night's demonstration in Portsmouth. Hundreds gathered in a standoff with police, blocking roads around the Eastham Arena. They were trying to stop the processing of migrants after reports that 140 people arrived on a dinghy yesterday. On Saturday, masked protesters blocked access to the port of Dover. Here's Government Minister Emma Reynolds.
2: I absolutely support the right to peaceful protest, but this has crossed a line. This is thuggish and intimidating behaviour. Can I just put on record the government's thanks to the police and other emergency services for bringing this situation under control?
1: The Chancellor's going to set out Labour's plans to grow the economy, but it's against a difficult financial backdrop. John Healey will announce £150 million for fast-growing firms in the north of England. Five people have been killed after an Amazon cargo plane overshot a runway in the US. It was coming in to land at Miami International Airport yesterday afternoon. The Unite Union is promising to support Jaguar Land Rover workers after reports that up to 4,000 jobs could go. The car makers opened a voluntary redundancy programme as it looks to cut costs by £1.7 billion over 2 years. Two US envoys say they've had encouraging talks in Kyiv as Washington renews efforts to end the war with Russia. Steve Witkoff and Jared Kushner went there after meeting Vladimir Putin in Moscow on Saturday. Arsenal made it 3 wins from 3 at the start of their Premier League title defence after coming from behind to beat Chelsea 2-1. Ainsley Maitland-Niles had a debut to remember for Everton as he scored a 96th-minute equaliser in a 2-2 draw with Manchester United.
3: It's amazing. Everybody wants to start off like that, and thankfully I did. The ball fell to me at the edge of the box and put my foot through it. And yeah, ended up in the top corner, which is I'm happy about.
1: Defending champions Carlos Alcaraz and Aryna Sabalenka are both safely through to the quarterfinals of the US Open tennis. That's the latest. I'm Faye Rowlands.
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4: In the local news, after many complaints and news going viral about the poppies being removed from the fleet of a local taxi firm, Swellborough Council's Urgent Decision Committee have approved a temporary amendment to the Hackney Carriage and Private Hire licensing policy. Now, approved Royal British Legion poppies and other recognised commemorative armed forces symbols are not regarded as third-party advertising and are therefore permitted on licensed vehicles. The licensing committee will now undertake a full review of the advertising and signage provisions at the next meeting in October. The Department of Transport, along with the Maritime and Coast Guard Agency, are scheduled to start the £9.5 million works to remove the mast from the World War II Liberty ship SS Montgomery, subject to weather conditions. With the impending removal, local boat trips to the wreck site have increased. Notice to mariners currently offer no exact date the works will start to remove the mast. That's the latest from BRFM. I'm Karen Murray.
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6: Early sunny spells in the east will give way to cloud and rain or showers, which will be moving southeastwards, but this will clear during the course of the afternoon. It'll become dry and bright with sunny spells towards the evening and perhaps very warm in the county of Kent. Breezy on the coast. 25 degree highs are what we're expecting this Monday. For tonight, early evening sunny spells will give way to wet conditions later in the evening, and that rain, occasionally heavy, will move southeastwards overnight. Occasionally breezy again on the coast with an overnight low of 12 degrees, and looking in towards Tuesday, well, that rain will clear away late morning into the early afternoon. They're mainly dry with sunny spells and breezes on the coast. 21 degrees is Tuesday's expected high. Talking of highs, there are two high tides today. First one is 4.7 metres in height in Sheerness at 9:31 this morning.
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been very hectic over the last 30 minutes or so. Thanks to the paymaster for telling us all about Timmy Mallett. I did ask earlier on, whatever happened to Timmy Mallett? And paymaster gave us the answer. Evidently, Timmy is still in prison for that song and is not eligible for early release under the scheme. Thank goodness for that. Leave him where he is. Good. It's a great tune. There are more roadworks going up, I'm afraid. Bad news indeed. If you happen to be along Minster Road at the moment, lights and roadworks near to the academy entrance have just gone up again, just in time for the school week. Joy. Thank you to everybody who gave us a quick update on that. For those of you that are on the 249 and on the A2 heading up towards Newington,

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1: Nice to see those new lights are having an immediate effect as they're outside the Academy entrance. There's queuing traffic, literally, about 150 metres of it at the moment, heading back along Minster Road. You've also got queuing traffic from the Barton Hill Drive roundabout through to Scockles Road there, and also coming up halfway road's quite heavy at

0: heavy coming in with the Staplehurst Link Road also being quite congested just after the Meads as you're going into the centre of town. Generally around Sittingbourne, queuing traffic along St Michael's Road and the Staplehurst Link Road, and also queuing coming in from Batchard, literally just behind Dully Road and Hempstead House, all the way through over Fox Hill and then through towards Snips Hill. That's where it is there. Faversham, that's not looking too bad at the moment. Just the usual delays as you're around Brogdale Road going through and in towards the centre of Faversham. It's also met by some traffic coming along from the A251 Ashford Road. Let's go in the opposite direction to the Medway Towns and see what we've got going on there at the moment. It's all looking fairly reasonable in Newington. That's got itself sorted. Ah, but the traffic's moved up the road. There we are. It's now at the top end of Hartlib Hill, queuing pretty much all the way through Raynham and then along Raynham Mark as well. It really is very, very slow there. Chatham Hill is very heavy. And again, along through the bottom end of Chatham Hill into New Road, around the Brook as well, and Dock Road, it really is absolutely solid. Again, if you're down City Way and over Star Hill, over through Rochester and in towards Strood, that is just a solid line of traffic at the moment through into Strood itself. And, well, finally, if you are heading down towards the other side of Strood, it is very, very congested all the way through the A2, and it's being joined by queuing traffic coming down Four Elms Hill, through in towards Frinsbury Hill, and then down through there. It really is very heavy and congested this morning.
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It's 8:20 here at BRFM Breakfast this morning. Peter Finch is up at 9 o'clock this morning with another rewind and some shenanigans, I think he likes to call it. Apparently, Donald Trump's portrait is now on a $1 coin over in the States. I'm assuming it's a double-headed coin, though, because, you know, to be perfectly honest, we need enough room for both of his faces.

Love that. I mentioned about that railway sign earlier on about the fact that, you know, every time you don't pick up your dog poo, Gary Barlow releases another album. That was found there. Well, that's bad enough, but I've seen another one that's come up. And thank you to Kevin for sending this one to me. This is a picture of Herne Bay, and it's actually a park in Herne Bay down by the seaside. It's fenced around with a 4-foot iron fence, nothing major, just your typical standard fencing that you would get, 4-foot high with a gate at the end. Where the gate is, there's a sign that says, "Please close the gate to keep the seagulls out." Worrying. They've only got to be about 4.5 feet from the ground to be able to fly into it. It's so simple. We will do Missing Words after this from George and Aretha.

Chuckles is busy trying to work out what's been done, what's been not done, and stuff around the place. He's getting all excitable about himself here. Trouble is, he gets himself confused as well, which is not surprising at his age, to be perfectly honest. We are playing Missing Words. There are three missing words for you today. Are you ready?

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just the one incorrect answer at the moment. Dave in Sheerness, first word, slightly shorter. First letter is correct. Just need to change it around. I can't do any more than that, can I? Otherwise, I'd just have to give you the answer. But I can't do that. Not allowed to. Come on, carpenters, let's carry on.

Now, good morning to Mary Culver, who's, of course, our Sunday morning presenter between 10 and 1. She was yesterday morning on her show giving away a curry or two, to be honest, a competition for curry at 66, which was won by somebody by the name of Viking Mum. Yesterday, Mary did ask the Viking Mum to get in touch and leave the whole phone number, but unfortunately, she hasn't. And to be able to claim your prize, you're going to have to be able to let us know your phone number so that we can actually get in touch with you and give you all the full details. So, Viking Mum, if you're listening, all we need from you is your full phone number. Now, we've got it ends in 317. We know that. But before everybody else who ends up in 317 on their phone number actually gets in touch, we do know that the Viking Mum is a genuine person. We will be speaking to them to make sure. So if you would be kind enough just to give us a quick call or even just text us into the studio with Viking Mum's full phone number, we can then get that prize to her and she can actually enjoy it. Story, make sure if you're giving a prize away, you know the winner.

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1: Well, it's certainly better than it was half an hour ago. There's still lights and roadworks on Minster Road and there's still a slow amount of traffic heading past them as you're by the Academy. But apart from that, and the fact that at Chapel Street in Minster, there's still queuing traffic as a residue of the dropping off at St George's School. Then other than that, everything is looking pretty good around the island at the moment. To Sittingbourne, no real issues to report there other than the very large queue coming in from Batchelder. That starts at Pantany Lane, goes all the way through Canterbury Road and then through into Snips Hill. There we go. 249, much better. That's thank you very much. I did mention it earlier on. And of course, the queue is now at the bottom of Detling Hill as it heads down to the M20 at Junction 7. It also continues through down Bested Road and in towards the Chiltern Hundreds roundabout. Once you get past that, Maidstone's like a car park at the moment, literally all the way around the one-way system. Very, very heavy indeed. A26 and A20 trying to get into Maidstone, they're like car parks as well at the moment, as is the A229 Loose Road coming in all the way through into the county town. Ashford Road, A20, that's solid as well. So it's a lot of it all trying to get round into, Maidstone, to say the least. I would suggest you leave it till about 9:30, you might be all right there. M25's got long delays due to earlier traffic problems around the QE2 bridge. Congestion is 3 miles before Lakeside, coming from Essex, and all lanes have now been reopened after a rolling road block. So, all looking good other than that at the moment, no real issues to report. On the railways and buses, well, just one thing to worry about. We have got the 8:58 St Pancras service running 6 minutes late into Sittingbourne, due at 9:04. That should do it. Peter Finch will have the next update for you at 9:30.
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1: Amazing what the power of radio will do for you. Thank you, Steph. Yes, indeed. She mentioned that if I was to say she won Samantha Sheldon tickets, she might realise it's her. It's all right. We've got her. Viking mum, alias Tracy West. We've got the details. Thank you very much indeed to everybody. We will pass those on to Mary, who will be able to get in touch with you. It's as simple as that. Thank you so much.
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1: Not only have we got the mobile phone number, we've got the home phone number and the address. That's impressive. No.

0: Yes, were Mersey Bits with Wishing and Hoping. I'm busy trying to try and find my track for this morning's Missing Words, and Pete Finch is trying to tell a story. Oh, as
1: we,
0: he
1: have
0: does.
1: Have we not found the track yet?
0: No, it's all right. I'm just going to go. It's only because my... Look, there were too many things occurring all in one go. So we've got it all sorted. We're back to where we should be. We've also got Chuckles lurking around at the moment. He's going to be giving us the answers and who's got them right this morning. And I'll have everything in the right place. So over to you, Chuckles.
2: Oh, thank you. Three missing words this morning, as your love, with three missing words.
0: Are you likely to get anywhere near that microphone this morning so that people can hear you?
2: Right,
0: I just thought I'd mention that, you know, because... It's a standard thing in a radio studio. You sit near a microphone so that the listener can hear you.
2: Sometimes I just shout across the studio.
0: To be perfectly honest, he does, but no one hears a damn word he says, to be perfectly honest. And we were quite happy with that. But on this occasion, we do need... No!
1: Ignorance is bliss, I always say.
0: I always say so as well. Right, talking of ignorance, back to Chuckles.
2: Okay.
0: Right, move on.
2: People with the correct answers. First in, Kim from Pattaya. Larry, who's up at Wigmore today, Anvil in Minster, Mike and Amanda in Sittingbourne, Dave in Sheerness, Cheryl from Willows, and Carol and Pete from Minster.
0: And I'm also checking the modulation on your voice, because normally, on my VU meters here, your voice is sort of fairly low. And then all of a sudden you come in with a bah! And all of a sudden you just completely blown
2: just
0: every single bit of compression.
2: Just
0: I will have
2: can't win this morning.
0: No, you can't.
1: I blame the lanyard.
2: I'm going back to the tea, making tea, I think.
0: Right. Evidently, Chuckles is wearing a lanyard with flowers on it, which shows he's a raspberry. Anyway, let's get on with it, shall we? It's
3: no
0: this morning.
3: No one in the world ever had a love as sweet as my love.
0: Oh, and Peter Finch is next, by the way.

0: 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As well as the mid-morning rewind, on Friday we'll also give away that carvery for two with the Seaside Pub in Minster. We'll also have some fun competitions, some great music, and of course the usual shenanigans that go with any show I do. 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
2: From the Sky News Centre at 9. A government minister's condemned behaviour at last night's anti-migrant protest in Portsmouth as thuggish and intimidating. Protesters clashed with police after hundreds gathered in an attempt to stop the processing of migrants. A dinghy reported to be carrying 140 people was intercepted yesterday. John Healy will give us the details of a £150 million fund for firms in the north of England when he delivers his first speech as Chancellor shortly. He'll be speaking in Coventry, not far from where it's reported up to 4,000 jobs are being lost at Jaguar Land Rover. Emma Reynolds is Chief Secretary to the Treasury.
3: John Healy will set out the government's approach to driving good growth in every postcode. Central to that vision is devolving power out of Whitehall to local leaders to make sure that they have the resources and the levers that they need to pull to drive job creation and good growth in their local areas.
2: Schools in England must now publish their allergy management policies. They also have to have things like EpiPens available for emergencies under Benedict's Law. It's named after Benedict Blythe, who died from a reaction in 2021. His mum, Helen, explains why she's been fighting ever since.
4: Following his death, we looked into what the measures are that schools have to follow and found they were actually quite minimal. And so that's why we campaigned for this, and why for the last 4 years we've been asking government to put measures in place that stopped it being a postcode lottery and being voluntary for schools and made it mandatory.
2: Health leaders claim staff in England's A&E departments face violence or aggression on a daily or weekly basis. 96% of staff surveyed say they've been abused by patients or the public. UK house prices have recorded their first annual fall in nearly 3 years. Lloyd says prices were down 0.4% last month compared to a year ago. And Arsenal came from a goal down to beat Chelsea 2-1, making it 3 wins from 3 at the start of their Premier League title defence. Hearts are up to second in the Scottish Premiership thanks to a 2-1 win at home to Dundee. That's the latest.
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6: Any early showers, sunny spells in the east, giving way to cloud or rain showers moving southeast this morning, but clearing during the afternoon. It'll become dry and bright with some sunny spells later. It'll be warm, perhaps very warm. Breezy on the coast, though. Maximum temperature 25 degrees Celsius, and your high tide is in 29 minutes at a height of 4.7 metres.
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7: 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What's the year?

0: Huge thanks to John and Barry for the breakfast show this morning. They'll be back tomorrow morning. Ian James has got the answer wrong. He says, do I get legend status? No. Camper Van Kev? No. Kim Impatia? No. It's the Morning Rewind, the hits, the headlines. You do know that songs are re-released from time to time, don't you?
1: Is she really going out with him?
2: Well, there she is. Let's ask her.
1: Betty, is that Jimmy's ring you're wearing?
2: Mm-hmm. Gee, it must be great riding with him.
1: Is he picking you up after school today?
2: Mm-mm.
1: By the way, where'd you meet him?

chaos this morning. Well done, Kim in Pattaya. Angry says, people are getting a year wrong or pretty dim, just saying. Well, you haven't got it right yet, so, you know. Camper Van Kev, wrong decade. Lee W, wrong decade. Andy in Bayview, right decade, wrong year. Phil in the South Coast and Cheryl, good morning to you. Both of you and DFR, all of you are in the wrong decade. Hmm. Let's give you some news from this year. William Whitelaw was appointed first Northern Ireland Secretary. Newsround makes its debut. And the Brighton Bell Pullman car train makes its final journey from London to Brighton. And in the charts, there's a storm in a teacup. Oh, Tractor Man, you need to guess again as well. Shocking that they re-release stuff.

0: Nice to speak to Larry. Morning, Larry. Nice to hear from you. And Charlie and Twiddle. Anvil's got it right. They both got it right. Davey Sheerness, Andy and Bayview, Carol and Pete, Pear Tree Keith, Kelly down there in Somerset, Mike and Amanda, Ian G, Cheryl and Phil on the South Coast, all got it right. Stephen, the farm shop. Good morning to you, Stephen. Everyone in the farm shop. You need to guess again. You're in the wrong decade. And Lee W, you need to go again. You're also in the wrong decade.
1: 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The hits, the headlines, the mid-morning rewind with the Seaside Pub. What's the year?
0: Yes, that's the big question. Phil on the South Coast has got it. Lorraine and Chris, you need to guess again. Gary the Cabby and Frosty, good work, well done. Let's go and have a look at the chart, shall we? This should really help. Number 20, Breaking Up is Hard to Do. The Partridge Family is down 4. Down 2 at 19, Donny Osmoroyd and Puppy Love. And up 7 to 18, Lean on Me, Bill Withers. Down 2 at 17, ELO and 10538 Overture. And up 4 places to 16, Michael Jackson, Ain't No Sunshine. Down 5 at 15, Terry Dactyl and the Dinosaurs and Seaside Shuffle. And down 6 to 14, Hot Butter, Popcorn. And at number 13, down, non-mover for the Bee Gees, Run To Me. At the number 12, on its way down one place, we heard it right at the start, The Little Eva and The Locomotion. And at number 11 this week...

0: been a big giveaway for so many of you this morning.
1: The hits, the headlines, the mid-morning rewind with the Seaside Pub. What's the year?
0: Ian James is so angry, I've just tucked into a poached seagull's liver for breakfast. Dear me. Getting it right this morning, Gary the Cabby Frosty. Angry's got it. Amazing. He said only a Muppet would get this wrong. Lee W, Lorraine and Chris, Campervan Kev, Sarah and her mum. Morning, Sarah's mum. Stan and Bet have got it. Richard Bartlett, our very own bang average, has got it. Good man. Kim in Sittingbourne. Who's that? I've missed my spelling's awful. Oh, yeah, the bungalow boy. Annie by the sea, D, Carol with an E, and Steve the bus. Let's carry on up the chart, shall we? Into the top 10, and at number 10, we've got Jackie Wilson. I've got the sweetest feeling up four places. Down two at nine, Derek and the Dominoes, and oh, I could do with the Dominoes, and Layla. And up 10 places to eight, Roxy Music, Virginia Plain, and at number seven, this could be any year in the 70s, it was re-released so many times.

0: morning. Good morning to the witch who's got it right. Halfway Paul, boom, and you need to guess again. Chrissy, you need to guess again. Phil likes that one. Pete from Minster, well done. And Jeremy. All got the year right. Yeah, it wasn't the best weekend. More about the cricket than anything else. I'm not affected too much about the football, if I'm honest with you. Used to be, but not so much these days.
1: The hits, the headlines, the mid-morning rewind with the Seaside Pub. What's the year?
0: Right, number one is where we're headed. At number six, Sugar Me. Lindsay DePaul is up six places. And up one place to five, Farron Young. It's four in the morning. Up five to four from number nine, standing in the road, Blackfoot Sue. Up two to three, All the Young Dudes, Mott the Hoople. Non-mover at number two. Well, no, dropped one place last week at number one, this week at number two. You Wear It Well. That'll be Rod Stewart. And last week at number two, this week at number one. I mean, you can't be doing this decade and not be playing this lot, can you?

dubious spelling there. Slade, Mama, We're All Crazy Now, number one in this week. Tractor Man, Tony and Paula, well done. Graham from Great Eastall. And Sarah's got it as well. That's Sarah in Southend. Chrissy Carquest, you are in the right decade, but you've gone the wrong way. The Queen meets her uncle, Prince Edward, the Duke of Windsor, for the last time at his home in Paris. He passes away shortly after and is buried at Windsor. Prince William of Gloucester, a cousin of the Queen, is killed in an air crash.

0: of bands that I absolutely love. Went to see them many in the 70s at the Tram Shed in Woolwich, which was a tiny little venue, but they were superb live, absolutely superb. Still one of my favourite, Alan Hull, a great songwriter. Right, let's see who's got it right. Christine, Chrissy Carquest, good morning, well done. I hope you had a fabulous weekend, said Trish. I'm a bit guessy this morning. You are, and you were a bit guessy wrong. Need to go a bit higher. Did have a good weekend, thank you. Tim in Raynham in the car sales place. Oh, you're in the right decade, but you haven't quite got the right year yet.
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0: Looking around the island, a little bit slow at Queenborough Corner, a little bit slow in on the High Street in Sheerness, but other than that, the island's fine. The A249 looks good. The A2 is very slow in and out of Raynham, as per usual. And it's a little bit busy. We do have a road closure. It's St Michael's Road. As you come out of Sittingbourne and you're heading towards Aldi's, that road there are delays in that area due to roadworks. So please be aware. Looking at the trains, the 10:15 London Victoria is running 2 minutes late. Other than that, there's nothing else to report.
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7: 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What's the year?

0: Trisha's got it, as have Donny and Dave in Minster. Well done to you guys.
1: The hits, the headlines, the mid-morning rewind with the Seaside Pub. What's the year?
0: Let's go through the films. Let's work out which ones I've seen. Lady Sings the Blues. Yeah, know that one. Brother of the Wind. No. The Getaway. Yeah, Deep Throat. I may have to research that one. Cabaret, Jeremiah Johnson, Deliverance, What's Up, Dr. Poseidon Adventure, and The Godfather. All big films in this year, but what is that year?

0: Patrick and I wait. You need to guess again. Good morning to Mike on the Seabreeze. You've got the year right. Halfway Paul hasn't come back yet, but because we had a boom and a bust, but we've not had a correct answer from him yet. Could it be forever?
1: The hits, the headlines, the mid-morning rewind with the Seaside Pub. What's the year?
0: What was brand new on BBC One? Engelbert with the young generation. I'd have paid good money. Finger Bobs, Crystal Tips and Alistair. Newsround, as I said earlier, made its debut. James Burke, the Burke special. I loved him. He was brilliant. Are you being served?
2: I'm free.
0: Yeah, sorry. Mastermind, Sykes, Pebble Mill at One, Colditz. Brilliant show. And on BBC Two, was there anything worth watching? I've had a look, and the Edwardians, War and Peace, I bet that one on a bit. On ITV, Who Do You Do? What else? Des, I think that's Desperate O'Connor. Doctor in Charge, I love the Doctor series. Love Thy Neighbour, Clapperboard. The David Nixon Magic Show, oh, he was great. Who Done It? Van der Valk, The Adventures of Black Beauty. The Protectors, Crown Court, Emmerdale. Oh, Emmerdale, still going. Who the new? If you think you know the year, you could be winning that Carvery for two at the Seaside Pub. Oh! It's the Osmoroy Brothers.

0: Brian Bayview and Old Boy Ben and Liam G have got the year right. If you were buying a Sinclair Executive Calculator, £79 in this year. A gallon of petrol was 35p. Ford Cortina was £1,000. A Mini, £695. A pint was 14p and 20 fags, 27p.
1: Wow.
0: A pint of milk was 5 pence and a can of Coke, 6 pence. And a packet of Golden Wonder Crisps, 3p.

0: Crouch has got it. Good morning to you, mate. Well done. Eltonwell Hall rail crash. 5 passengers and the driver are killed. Idi Amin announces that 50,000 Asians with British passports will be expelled from Uganda. Jesus Christ Superstar makes its West End debut. But what is that year?
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0: Born on this year, Claudia Winkleman, Lisa Snowden, Mark Owen, Steve McManaman, Darren Ferguson, Vicky Butler Henderson. Oh yeah, Priti Patel, Catherine McCormack. She was in The West Wing. Quite like her. Who else? James Cracknell, Olympic winning rower. Steve Crane, a footballer. James Martin. Ladies, control yourselves. Peter Serafinovich, Simon Reeve. Jerry Halliwell, more from her later.

0: The Who and Join Together. Derby County win the Football League First Division title for the first time in their history. Tottenham complete a 3-2 aggregate win over Wolverhampton Wanderers at White Hart Lane to win their first UEFA Cup. And in the FA Cup final at Wembley, Dirty Leeds beat Arsenal 1-0. The only goal is a header by Alan Clark, and Mick Jones makes that pass. I think he dislocates his shoulder in the process. I do have visions of him walking up to the Royal Box with his arms, his dislocated shoulder. It's your last chance. Let us know what the year is. We'll give you the answer after this from...
1: Oh, I wish I was...

0: song that reminds a lot of us of Pat. Should I play that for Brian? Elvis, An American Trilogy.
1: Thank you. Thank you. Yeah.
2: The hits, the headlines, the mid-morning rewind with the Seaside Pub. What's the year?
0: Still miss her, bless her heart. Right, let's go through the winners. Well done to Kim in Pattaya, Anvil, Charlie, Larry, who's not quite away just yet, but he will be. Dave in Sheerness, Andy in Bayview, Carol and Pete, Pear Tree Keith, Kelly down there in Somerset. All right, Mayflower, where are my pads? Mike and Amanda, good morning to you. Ian G, Phil, Cheryl. Well done to Gary, the cabbie, Frosty, Angry Got It, Lee W, Lorraine and Chris. I'm stunned that Angry Got It. Camper Van, Kev, morning mate, Sarah, Stan and Bet, Richard Bartlett, Kim, our very own Bang Average, Kim in Sittingbourne, Bungalow, and by the CD, Carol with an E, Steve the Bus, The Witch, Pete in Minster, Jeremy the Tractor Man, Tony and Paula, Graham, Great Eastall, Sarah in Southend, Chrissy, Christine, Trisha got it eventually. Dawny and Dave, Mike at Seabreeze, Ray in Bayview, Old Boy Ben, and yes, Old Boy Ben and Ian, I think it is. Grouchy, Vince down at Hollybush, well done, Vince, good work. Ian in the Glen, that's good as well, well done. All of you got it right, all of you in the draw. You'll have, there'll be another rewind tomorrow, Mr. Toomey. And you could be winning that carvery for two from the Seaside Pub this Friday morning when Dan draws it out just after 10. He's got a busy week. He's in on Thursday for Mo as well, is Dan. The year we were looking for this morning is 1972. And here's Gilbert O'Sullivan.

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1: From the Sky News Centre at 10, the Chancellor is redirecting £150 million to northern companies as part of a big speech this morning. The hope is that it will kickstart growth across the country. John Healey will set out his economic agenda following a difficult week which saw government borrowing costs rise sharply. Protesters and police have clashed in Portsmouth. They were trying to stop a reported 140 migrants from being processed after they arrived on a dinghy. A senior government minister has condemned the behaviour, describing it as thuggish. These people told us why they'd joined the protest.
2: Because why are we letting them in our country? Why are they allowed to just come over?
3: What's going on? It's, we'll protect our country from invasion. That's what's happening. You know, from rapists and murderers. That's what's going on.
1: On Saturday, a crowd dressed in black and wearing balaclavas blocked road access to the port of Dover. Five people are dead after an Amazon cargo plane overshot the runway at Miami's main airport. County Sheriff Rosie Cordero Stutz gave an update on what happened to the plane after it hit several vehicles and caught fire.
4: It came to rest at a field adjacent to the airport. At this time, we can confirm that we have at least five deceased individuals, and we have multiple individuals that were transported to local hospitals with unknown injuries.
1: All flights at the airport have been halted, with all runways closed. The average UK house price fell by 0.4% last month compared to August in 2025. It's the first year-on-year decrease since November 2023. More than two-thirds of young people think their peers will be able to flout the social media ban. That's according to a recent poll. Restrictions for under-16s are expected to be introduced by next spring. And in sport, Everton came from behind twice to grab a 2-2 draw at home to Manchester United in the Premier League, while Arsenal beat Chelsea 2-1. Hearts are up to second in the Scottish Premiership following a 2-1 win at home to Dundee. That's the latest. I'm Faye Rowlands.
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6: Early sunny spells will give way to cloud or rain showers moving southeast, but this clearing during this afternoon, becoming dry and bright with sunny spells later. Perhaps very warm in Kent. Breezy on the coast, though. Maximum temperature 25 degrees of your Celsiuses.
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Well, welcome along. 6-7 minutes past 10 to another morning where too much music is never enough. Ah, yes, I'm here till 12 today. Indeed. I'm counting the days because I'm off away Thursday morning. God, I mean, World War II weekend, so I'm looking forward to that. Lots of World War II shenanigans, including the big gun go bang at a certain pub landlord. What have we got coming up this morning? Forget the weekend, we're not there yet. What have we got? I'll tell you what we got, the usual nonsense, really. Same old, same old. We got Going for Gold in the first hour. And then 3 from 1 in the second hour. And I think we might have a 70s theme to the tunes. Ah, there you go. Can't say fairer than that, can I? Plus, you on the phones, if you want to give me a call. The phone number to call is 01795 874422. You can text 07510 984 001. Going for Gold in the first hour, 3 from 1 in the second. That's how Monday morning looks on BRFM.

Everything is everything is everything, and anything is everything. Barry White doing his thing. Right, eyes down, here we go for the first of the of this new week. And the bronze question, it's all on history today, mate, today. So are you history buffs listening? This is what I like to hear. Who is said to have been playing bowls as the Spanish Armada approached? Oh. Who was said to have been playing bowls? I think it was at Plymouth Sound as well. Plymouth, yeah. As the Spanish Armada approached. 07-510-984-001. That's your text number. 01705-87422 is the phone number. Who was said to have been playing bowls as the Spanish Armada approached? If you get this wrong, there's going to be an inquisition. And nobody expects... Anyway, you know. I think you know, yeah. Give us a call, drop us a text. Oh, hello. Someone fetch the nurse. I might have one of me turns. Wait. Hey.

0: Ella Langley's choosing Texas. I'm choosing Ella. I'm an Ella fella, as is our very own Mr. Toomey.
1: He's choosing Texas, I can tell. No.
0: It's not Queen Victoria, the answer. Who said to have been playing bowls in Plymouth as the Spanish Armada approached?
2: I see no Armada. Oh, no.
0: That's your bronze question. We'll have the silver question after this.

about the Travelling Wilburys and the Wilbur Tris. Andy Mann, it's not Sir Walter Raleigh. It's not him. Oh, no. Angry, it's Nelson. You've made an embarrassing mistake. You need to do more research more thoroughly. I think there's one thing I'm good at, is historical research. I think you'll find, Angry. Right then, so the bronze question. Who's said to have been playing bowls as the Spanish Armada approached? The silver question. Who succeeded Gerald Ford as president of the USA? Who succeeded Gerald Ford as president of the USA? 01705 874422. That's the phone number. You can text 07510984001. Who succeeded Gerald Ford as the president of the USA? That is your silver question.

0: Paula, the bronze question, it's not Elizabeth the First. 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
2: White House? Oh, sir, I'm terribly sorry. I can't put you through to President Carter.
3: Yes,
2: well,
3: Cultural Department.
2: You can't ever get put through to him when you call. 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
3: Moscow Kremlin.
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1: Around the island, not too bad. Fairly busy on St Paul's Street at Junction of Millway at the roundabout there in Sittingbourne. And on the Yellow Link Way past McDonald's, it's fairly slow. And once you get to St Michael's Road in Sittingbourne, it's a bit nasty. Everything else on the island seems okay. On the trains, no delays to report. You're up to date with travel. We'll have more later.
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1: And Blake Shelton, She Wouldn't Be Gone. 10:36, coming up to 10:37. Good morning. I hope you're well. Don't forget, Bob Leroy's here at 12. Woody's in at 1. The bronze question, who succeeded Gerald Ford as president of the USA? Who succeeded Gerald Ford as president of the USA? That's the bronze question. We'll have the gold after this from the Beatles.

John Paul, George Ringo and Bert, and Lady Madge. Where are we next? Oh, yes. Yes. That time. The gold question. First out of bronze, who was said to have been playing bowls as the Spanish Armada approached? That's your bronze. Your silver, who succeeded Gerald Ford as president of the USA? And the gold, Bungalow's not taking part this morning, but he's not feeling it, apparently. It's history, see, it's an intelligence. It's all about intelligence, this one. Angry said the president was Abraham Lincoln. No, don't think so. Okay, the gold question. When did the US declare war on Germany? In what year? On World War One? In what year did the US declare war in Germany during World War One? That's your gold question. In what year did the United States declare war on Germany in World War One? According to some, they probably won it on their own as well, by the way. Oh, 07-5109-84-001. When did the US declare war in which year on Germany in World War One? That is your gold question.

a feeling. I love it when you call. I do, except when I've gone to the kettle to make a cup of coffee or something. I had a lot of coffee yesterday. I had a bit of a deal on beers in the clubhouse on Saturday night after the cricket. That was our presentation night. Yeah. Didn't like anyone calling me Sunday, which was a problem. Shall we do some answers? Full House for Angry? I don't think so. Really don't think so, Angry. Let's answer the questions. Who was said to have been playing the bowls as the Spanish Armada approach? Sir Francis Drake. Andy Mann got the silver one hideously wrong, I'm afraid. Who succeeded Gerald Ford? Well, Andy Mann missed out four presidents and went for Clinton. It was Jimmy Carter. Jimmy Carter, the old peanut farmer from Georgia. And when did the US declare war on Germany in World War I? It was April 1917. I mean, better late than never. They've got a habit of that, haven't they? 1917 was the answer. All right, let's have a look. We've got a few, I think. I suspect Amber will have known a few of these, but I think I know he's fairly busy. So I've only got a silver. Chris and Lorraine, what's going on? Silver. Bronze. Ray at Castle Connections has got a bronze. Oh. Silvers go to Hot Pot, Andy Man, and the Tractor Man, and golds to Cheryl, Will, Davy Sheerness, Terrain, Phil, who loves his history. You're not the only one. Andy in Bayview, Kim in Sittingbourne, Carol and Pete. Kim in Patia, the Paymaster, Dan in Coimbra, Annie by the Sea. Well done, all of you. Good work. See, we get a little bit comfortable, a little bit intelligent, and the bungalow boy goes vanishing.

0: good morning to Queensway Claire, who's missed the quiz. Because she's been successfully busy. I like that phrase, successfully busy. Angry's been unsuccessfully busy this morning.
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2: From the Sky News Centre at 11. The Chancellor has used his first major speech since getting the job to insist the UK is turning a corner. John Healey said the government's top priorities are investment, innovation and jobs. He also said it plans to redirect £150 million towards firms in Northern England. But ahead of next month's budget, he brushed off questions about rumoured tax hikes, insisting his aim is to drive growth across the country.
3: We're deeply concerned still about the cost of living and the cost of business. And in the long run, the only way that you deal with that is greater growth. Because without greater growth, businesses can't start paying their workers more. They can't start earning the profits that allow them to reinvest for the future.
2: Meanwhile, Jaguar Land Rover's confirmed plans to cut 4,000 jobs over the next 2 years. Britain's largest car maker is looking to save £1.7 billion in costs. The Unite Union says it'll support workers. A senior government minister has condemned the behaviour of protesters last night at anti-migration demonstrations in Portsmouth. Hundreds gathered in a standoff with police blocking roads. Five people are dead and five others were seriously injured after an Amazon cargo plane overshot the runway while attempting to land in Miami. The company says it's working to understand how it happened. Two US envoys say they've had encouraging talks in Kyiv. Steve Witkoff and Jared Kushner went there after meeting Vladimir Putin in Moscow on Saturday. With aerial attacks escalating, they travelled between the capitals by train. Mr. Kushner insists they're looking for more than just a stopgap deal.
4: Not just to figure out how do we end the current war, but how do we create the right conditions and arrangements for a long-term durable peace that allows Ukraine to use the amazing bravery, ingenuity, strength that it's used to get through the last years of war.
2: It's claimed laughter therapy could help people with a common lung condition breathe better. A trial in Turkey suggests it could be as effective as breathing exercises. That's the latest.
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0: There could be some showers heading southeast, but they'll clear during the afternoon, becoming dry and bright with sunny spells later. Very warm in Kent. It's going to be up to around about 25 degrees. Your high tide this morning, today, is at 10:18 this evening at a height of 5 metres.
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70, starting from 1970, the Detroit Spinners. It's a shame. Phil and Gavin, good afternoon, sir. Good morning to you. I played Linda's final in the previous, during the rewind, so I'm not going to be able to play any in this hour, I'm afraid. Angry says you only pick on me because I'm a genius. It's a sad state of affairs. Angry, if you were a genius, you'd get everything right all the time, and you don't. Right, three from one. You're going to hear three songs. They're not from the 70s, though. We can hear, they're not. Three songs. They've got something or someone in common. Something in common. What is it?

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1: There you go. Three songs, one thing in common. What is it? Give us a call, drop us a text if you think you know the answer. What connects those three songs?

The Drifters, like Sister and Brother. 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It's not George Martin. No, that's an obvious idea. Yeah. No, that's not one. That's not the clue. That's not the answer. Sorry. Let's play them again.

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Wrote some great songs. Make Me an Island. Nothing's Gonna Stop Us Now. Starship, The Air That I Breathe. One Moment in Time. To All the Girls I've Loved Before. Leo Sayers, When I Need You. That was also part of the, what's that? The Pipkins. Yeah, see? Albert Hammond. I had to get some interesting guesses. Let's go through these. Queensway Claire, no. It's nothing to do with that. But your first guess. But when you get the clue, you'll understand why I think you're fairly close. John in Lowestoft is the only person to get it so far. Kim in Pattaya, no. It's not the name of the songs became new group names. They're not because they're all male singers. No, it's not any of those. But we will give you a clue after the new D Travel news. Yeah, that's forgot what I was doing there. Stevie Wonder and Superstition.

some of the guests, the guitarist Carolyn Peaton. No, it's not that. No, it's not that. We'll give a major clue after the travel news.

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1: I'm a very happy bunny this morning. Just discovered I've gone top of my fantasy Formula One thing. Great news. Around the island, it's busy on the High Street, busy around the train station, and Queenborough Road, Junction, Minster Road, fairly busy. After that, you're okay. The 8249 is okay. As you come out of the in Sittingbourne, past Aldi's and Morrison's, it's very slow around there due to roadworks. On the trains, slow loading, but the 1140 London Victoria is 3 minutes late. 1144 Ramsgate service is running 2 minutes late. You're up to date.
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2: Now, I knew this 3-from-1 was a bit fiendish, but I didn't realise it was that fiendish that only John in Lowestoke would get it. Right, so three songs, one thing in common. Think television. Think television. It's got something to do with television in common. These three all had something to do with television, and it's not the Wombles.

0: ship the so-and-so.
1: There you go. Three things in common. It's something to do with television. It's not Top of the Pops. That's not the answer. I mean, it could be the answer. It's not. And it's certainly not the Wombles. What is it?

0: to shift the sound so.
1: So the first one, it's the singer. The second one, it's the singer. And the third one, it's not the singer of that particular song. It was probably tambourine or maracas. But a member of that band did something similar. So there you go. That's your clues. That's all you're getting. I mean, I'm not giving these things away. It's not the Muppets. It's not black and white TV. Nothing to do with advertising.

0: Dan Hartman, an instant replay before that. Shalimar, Take That to the Bank. Don't forget, Bomber Roy's here at 12 with a 60s pack. Woody's in at 1. Let's play those three songs for you. Herman's Hermits, Peter Noon is the man from Herman's Hermits we're interested in, the lead singer.
1: Way down tight from within the dim light cast, two silhouettes on the shade.
0: And then we move on to Bernard Cribbins. Oh, no, we don't. We go on to the Monkees. That's, what's his name? The drummer. What's his name? Mickey Dolenz singing. It's not him we're interested in. It's Davy Jones we're interested in. And then Bernard Cribbins, and we're interested in him. Why? Because they all appeared in Coronation Street. John in Lowestoke was the only person to get it without a clue. After that, Steve the Bus, Carol and Pete, Dawny and Dave in Minster all got it right. Well done. So all three, Peter Noon, Bernard Cribbins and Dave Jones from the Monkees all appeared in Coronation Street. Well done if you got it right. Commiserations if you got it wrong. I'm out of here. Lots to do, unfortunately. Bob Leroy's here at 12. Woody's here at 1. Have a great Monday. I'll see you tomorrow at 1.

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1: From the Sky News Centre at 12. The Chancellor has used his first major speech in the job to insist the UK economy's turning a corner. John Healey says he'll make Great Britain growth Britain again. He also wants to control government spending ahead of next month's budget and promised £150 million to go towards fast-growing businesses in the north of England. Shadow Chief Secretary to the Treasury Richard Fuller thinks it's more of the same.
2: There's nothing that particularly indicates a change in policy on tax and spend. Unfortunately, it looks a bit like John Healey as Rachel Reeves on repeat, coming up with the same answers to the same problems.
1: Meanwhile, Jaguar Land Rover's confirmed plans to cut 4,000 jobs over the next 2 years. Britain's largest car maker is looking to save £1.7 billion in costs. Around 34,000 staff work in its UK operations. Our business correspondent Paul Kelso in Solihull says the firm's battling big global pressures.
3: Tariffs is the enormous one. US tariffs have affected Jaguar Land Rover's ability to sell into its biggest export market, which is the US. Brexit has made supply chains much harder. So you have this confluence of issues. And of course, here at JLR, they were shut down for 6 weeks last year because of a cyber attack.
1: Five people are dead after an Amazon cargo plane overshot the runway at Miami's main airport. All flights at the airport have been halted, with all runways closed. Hundreds of protesters turned out in Portsmouth last night to demonstrate against migrants arriving in the country after crossing the Channel illegally. They clashed with police and blocked roads for hours in the area. UK house prices have recorded their first annual fall in nearly 3 years. Lloyds says prices were down 0.4% in August compared to the same month in 2025. And the in-betweeners are back. Netflix has announced production has begun on a third movie. Actors Simon Bird, James Buckley, Blake Harrison and Joe Thomas will reprise their roles as Will, Jay, Neil and Simon. That's the latest. I'm Faye Rowlands.
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4: Welcome to the prestigious Eight Bush Racecourse, with a number of fine fillies running in today's ever-popular Family Dash. I particularly fancy Duchess. She's in stall number 6, but in the past, she's been rather hesitant at jump 18. The weather's fine and the going's good, so we should have a fine event. Everything's looking super as they approach 18, the water jump. Oh, Duchess isn't happy. She's pulled up rather short, throwing jockey Leslie Biglet into the drink.
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0: one of the best versions of Ride My Seesaw ever, featuring those Moody Blues. Doing good.
1: Hi, Bob.
0: Hiya. How you doing? How do you want it?
1: As dry as it comes, love.
0: Okay, we can sort you out on that, no problems.

is the title of the song from the Zombies and their album Odyssey and Oracle. Isn't that a pretty tune? Right, Vintage Vinyl Time, it is the Searchers Meet the Searchers, the debut album of one of the most successful, prolific hit-mating groups of the decade. The LP has the first single, a cover of the Drifters' Sweet to My Sweet, as well as the Glover song, Love Potion Number 9. This, their biggest-selling LP, saw release in America, Canada, Germany, and South Africa. Most of the overseas releases had track changes. The American version included the Ronnie Mack penned Oh My Lover.

0: Vintage Vinyl today made the searches and a nice song there. Oh, My Lover.
1: Bob 60 Splash!
0: Time to do it. Back-to-back Beatles from Maria Tong.

0: That is the title of the song for me, Magical Mystery Tour. Slightly before that, Hello Goodbye, the single. And today's back-to-back Beatles, especially for Maria Tong. Don't know much about her, but thank you very much indeed for selecting those. You can get yours on air. 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
0: Woo! Yep, let's do it instrumentally yours right now. James Brown, baby. And that tune, Shades of Brown.

James Brown doing it instrumentally, yours for us, and Shades of Brown as we go to our spotlight artist today. That's Julie Grant, hailing from Blackpool, Lancashire in the UK. Vivian Foreman was to move with her family to Cape Town, South Africa, where as a child singer, she won a contest and became a singer with a local orchestra. Returning to Britain, she was to train in dance and opera, but continued singing with an orchestra at the weekends. Discovered by Frankie Vaughan, she was signed to Pi Records and given the name Julie Grant. Her 15 singles were written by Tony Hatch, and her fourth was a cover of the Drifters song, Up on the Roof. Yeah. Julie Grant, she is it today. Spotlight artist on your Splash.

0: fairly innocuous recording of Up on the Roof, the Drifters song that time by Julie Grant, because she today is our spotlight artist.
1: Within the next few minutes, let's play Cash Casino. 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
0: Let's go back a long way, shall we? Yeah, let's do it.

0: love potion. We mentioned that song earlier in respect of the Searchers covering it on the Meet the Searchers album, our vintage vinyl album today. There they were, the Clovers and Love Potion number 9.
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0: Gotta believe that, maybe. Maybe something rather nice from Earl Hooker suits you. Yeah, instrumentally yours. And we are apparently off the hook.

0: instrumentally yours, the Earl Hooker and Off the Hook. Back to the Searchers. Made the Searchers vintage vinyl album today on the Splash. The Searchers as a group underwent several changes. Tony Jackson left early, forming the Vibrations. Chris Curtis left to form Roundabout, that evolved into Deep Purple. Even later, Mike Bendick resurrected the group, sometimes even using session musicians. A vintage vinyl LP is prominently a covers album, with songs originally made by Benny King, Barrett Strong, Crystals, Isleys, Everlys, and even the Pete Seeger folk song, made famous by Peter, Paul and Mary. Where Have All the Flowers Gone? Yeah, you remember it, don't you? Vintage vinyl with the Searchers on the Splash.
1: Where have

0: That has got some modulation on it. My goodness me, original 45 from Doris Troy and Please Little Angel. Go back to Julie Grant, shall we? Her follow-up single was Count On Me, which performed better than Up On The Roof. There's a rumour that Julie refused to record the Tony Hatch song Downtown, which became a hit for Petula Clark. By the mid-60s, solo artists were finding the going tough as Merseybeat and British Beat took a hold. Julie's final single, released on Pi, was entitled Stop Appropriately, and it saw her career come to an end. She's our spotlight artist. She is Julie Grant.
1: Stop.

0: you gonna do about us? Judy Grant. And Stop. Yeah, and it did just that.
1: Beat the Beats with Bob.
0: Okay, the final week of Beat the Beats with Bob. The first recording of this much-covered song was written by Norman Whitfield and Barrett Strong of Motown. Second clue, a massive hit, and was the biggest-selling Motown record of all time. And the very final clue. Strangely, the Miracles rendition didn't come out until after Marvin Gaye's version. I don't think that's too bad. I reckon you can do that. It is Beat the Beats, number 71, if you can do that. Mail us studio at redsoundsradio.co.uk, our regular email address. We'd be very pleased to hear from you as we turn now to a wee bit of reggae groove. Honey child, let's do it, shall we? With the Untouchables on the splash. And one thing you got to do is tighten up.

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0: Couple of songs in from Les Pooley, and these are a wee bit different, gotta tell you that. Bunny Segler gets us going with Let the Good Times Roll.

0: nice selection. Bunny Segler, first off, Let the Good Times Roll and Feel So Good. And that rather nice rendition of Marina from Dave D, Dozy, Biggie, Mick and Titch. And Songs Today from Les Pooley. Thank you. Okay, cover Lover Time. This is a song that was originally made by the Coasters. Our version comes up from the Paramounts. Yep, it is Poison Ivy. You know it.
1: Cover Lover.

0: A group that became Procol Harum, the Paramounts, the British band doing Poison Ivy. New music right now, Beaches, Edge of the Earth, the indie, garage, alternative rockers are out of Toronto, Canada. The Fall Girl group are led by Jordan Miller, whose distinctive vocals cut through to the song's dead end. Try it for size. The song is Edge of the Earth.
1: And now, the pick of the week.

0: Edge of the Earth from Bee Gees, our pick of the week. What a tune. What a tune. Hey, let's do it. We're going continental.
1: Foreign exchange.
0: And we've got Rita Choi and the Quest doing Woolly Bully.

scratching your head over that one. It's the Ripcords, Put You Out Your Misery, and A Little Cobra right here on your Bob 60 Splash. Better say hi to a lady called Karen with a K. Karen Hitchcock asked me to play a little song for her, and this is it from the Birds.

King Creole featuring Elvis Presley. Jumping like a catfish on a pole, love that line. Written by Jerry Lieber and Mike Stoller, made number two in 1958 in the UK, and was, of course, from the King Creole soundtrack by Elvis. Getting out of here with Brian Auger and the Julie Driscoll and Trinity In and Out, written by Wes Montgomery. What a tune it is. Hi to Mark Tanook, I believe, Liam Nichols, Esther Slater, and Roz Lawrence got in touch with the show this week. Good to be there and good to have you there. Better tell you, live from our Thames Estuary studios, Bob 60 Splash is a Red Sands Radio production. Look forward to seeing you next time. You take care, and as usual, it's certainly over to you and definitely out from me.

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1: From the Sky News Centre at 1, the Chancellor has used his first major speech since getting the job to insist the UK is turning a corner. John Healey said the government's top priorities are investment, innovation and jobs. He also set out plans to redirect £150 million towards firms in Northern England. But ahead of next month's budget, he brushed off questions about rumoured tax hikes, insisting his aim is to drive growth across the country.
2: We're deeply concerned still about the cost of living and the cost of business. And in the long run, the only way that you deal with that is greater growth. Because without greater growth, businesses can't start paying their workers more. They can't start earning the profits that allow them to reinvest for the future.
1: Meanwhile, Mr. Healey's speech in Coventry took place as Jaguar Land Rover, based in the West Midlands, confirmed it's cutting 4,000 jobs. Britain's largest carmaker is looking to save £1.7 billion in costs, putting around 34,000 staff at risk. Professor David Bailey's from the University of Birmingham Business School.
3: Broadly, the automotive industry is getting massively squeezed. We saw only last week Volkswagen announce another 50,000 job cuts. So we're seeing more competition from China. We're seeing very high electricity prices, which is crippling manufacturing.
1: Four people have been arrested on suspicion of murder over the death of a baby girl during a camping trip in Staffordshire. Police say two men and two women were detained after officers were called to land off Strawberry Lane near Great Whirley on Saturday. Portsmouth City Council has hit out at poor judgment by the Home Office following anti-migration protests, saying the area was a completely unsuitable location to land lifeboats. Ministers have condemned the demonstrators' behaviour. Some mortgage rates have jumped, with experts warning of further rises to come. Moneyfacts says the average two-year fix has climbed to 5.63%. And perhaps laughter really is the best medicine. A trial in Turkey suggests laughter therapy could help people with a common lung condition breathe better. That's the latest. I'm Faye Rowlands.
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4: In the local news, after many complaints and news going viral about the poppies being removed from the fleet of a local taxi firm, Swellborough Council's Urgent Decision Committee have approved a temporary amendment to the Hackney Carriage and Private Hire licensing policy. Now, approved Royal British Legion poppies and other recognised commemorative armed forces symbols are not regarded as third-party advertising and are therefore permitted on licensed vehicles. The licensing committee will now undertake a full review of the advertising and signage provisions at the next meeting in October. The Department of Transport, along with the Maritime and Coast Guard Agency, are scheduled to start the £9.5 million works to remove the mast from the World War II Liberty ship SS Montgomery, subject to weather conditions. With the impending removal, local boat trips to the wreck site have increased. Notice to mariners currently offer no exact date the works will start to remove the mast. That's the latest from BRFM. I'm Karen Murray.
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6: Becoming dry and bright with sunny spells this afternoon. It's going to be warm, perhaps very warm, especially in Kent. Breezy on the Kent coast though. Maximum temperatures 25 degrees Celsius. Wow, it's currently at Windy Ridge, it's 24. Tonight, early evening sunny spells giving way to wet conditions later in the evening. A bit of rain, occasionally heavy, moving south-eastwards overnight. Occasionally breezy on the coast. Minimum temperatures could drop to about 12 degrees Celsius. Next high tide is 22.18 hours at a height of 5 metres.
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Good afternoon, I'm Woody. 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How are we? Had a good week? Had a good weekend? A lot going on in around Swale and the island, especially off of the island, and more about that a bit later on. Now, on the show today, we're starting off with Woody's mixed bag of tunes, as usual, of course, because you never know what you're going to get. And I've just got an interesting song from Phil and Gavin on the warm South Coast. What a song you just picked out. I've got to play that. That'll be coming up very shortly, lads. Well done for that. Twin Spin Hour at 2 o'clock. Of course, you know the rules. You choose the artist or band, and I pick two of their songs and play them back to back just for you. So don't hang about with your Twin Spin choices or requests, because the slots do go pretty quick. 3 o'clock this afternoon, we got Woody's Long One. That's a song over 5 minutes but under 10 minutes long. We've also got a theme time today, and you can thank Silverback for the theme. He suggested more ska and reggae on BRFM, and we've got about 50 minutes of it to end the show. Non-stop ska and reggae. So hopefully, Silverback, you've tuned in. Let me know if you have. Trisha's A to Z playlist. We move on to the letter U, and of course, Woody's Easy as ABC pub quiz. That's three questions, three general knowledge questions, each with three possible answers. Yes, it's easy as ABC. So you've got no excuse not to have a go. All you've got to do is pick A, B or C. There you go. And plenty more of that. Plenty more of top tunes. And I'll give out the numbers to text or give us a call on the show after the next song. And this is a song on the radio. Well, hopefully I'll be playing more than one.

next, anyway, Phil and Gavin. Yes, so if you've got any favourite songs you want to hear between now and 2 o'clock, or Twin Spin, book your slot. Ian has ABBA Twin Spin coming up a little bit later. And also 3 o'clock, or just after Woody's long one, is the theme, which is what Silverback phoned me up last week and said we don't have enough ska and reggae on BRFM. So we've got 55 minutes of non-stop ska and reggae songs. So if you've got any favourite ones of them, let me know as well. So don't just tune in, though. Join in. Even if you don't want to request, give us a text, give us a call, let me know you're listening, let me know you're on board, and you can tell me if you've done anything interesting over the weekend. I went to a record and CD fair in Canterbury. Yeah, got a few bargains. And then me and Mrs. Woody went to Detlin Antiques and Collectibles on Sunday. And guess what I found? Oh, yes, a record and CD store. He had loads, and I bought 4 more, so I think I got 16 CDs to load onto my hard drive and play them back to you in the next few weeks. Some good ones there as well. So, Phil, Gavin and Phil, this is your request. It's from 1974. Life is a Rock, but the Radio Rolled Me from Reunion. What a great title! Let's play it.

Oh, what a tune. Right, Woody's Easy as ABC. Question one. Name all of those artists and places mentioned in that song. There you go. Fantastic. Well done. And Gavin, selling this CD. 20,000. Oh, my wife moans about my 600-700 I've got. I'm trying to sell them myself, but fantastic. 20,000. I've got two sheds. I think I need an extension to the house for that, Phil. Thank you. Yeah, wouldn't mind browsing through some of them, though. Okay, what have we got next? Let's have this one, shall we? Then we've got, the travel update coming up. Coming up next. But after this one, live for the music.

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2: Okay, so have a look at the trains. London Victoria service seem to be running late. 13:40 is 5 minutes late, and the 14:15 is 2 minutes late. Everything else is running on time at the moment. Now, if we go to the travel, the main problem is in Sittingbourne. You've got St Michael's Road is closed until the 9th, so Wednesday. I think it should be opening. So Michael's Road is closed, so you've got quite a build up of traffic around that area, and it's closed all the way up to Canterbury Road and heading towards Snips Hill. So try and avoid that area if you can. Right, let's go to the A249. A2 is fine up until you hit Sittingbourne runway system. Going the other way, Newton's okay. And Raynham, just before the R Street. Yep, slow there as usual. A249 heading towards Detlin, there and back is okay. The M20 is fine as well. And I'm just looking, the M 20 is running okay. It does flag up just past Hollingbourne. You've got it says you've got a some roadwork there, but there's no queues at all, so not too sure what that's about. If we go back to the island, let's have a look at the island. Getting off the island, on the island's okay. A little bit busy along Lower Road, up by the near the farm shop, and busy around Sheerness Railway Station. Apart from that, everything doesn't look too bad at all, apart from St Michael's Road and Sittingbourne being closed, so try and avoid that. Further updates in about an hour's time.
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5: We feel really kind of privileged and excited to be here, so we're really keen that people just come and have a nosy and see what's happening and get stuck in.
6: 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To me, it's been a real success, and we're going to carry on with that.
7: So today we've got the Art Tea Party, which in a nutshell is a tea party but with a creative twist. 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
9: Being the Archbishop of Canterbury, he is the Bishop of the Canterbury Diocese in which the Isle of Sheppey falls. We've had a fantastic morning with the Archbishop, and it's been a real privilege and pleasure to have him here.
6: If you walk around, you've got a dog with you, everyone chats, and it's a really good community thing. Our Stray Dog Service, we kept the dogs and we do our very, very best to reunite the dogs as fast as we can with the owners.
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1: Oh, yes, it is. I'm Woody. This is the Late Late Breakfast Show on a sunny and warm Monday afternoon. 25 degrees here at Windy Ridge. The fan is back on. Yes, The Who, 1967 that was released. I can see for miles. Happy Monday to you too, Tricia. And we've got coming up very shortly Trisha's A to Z playlist and the letter U. And she's picked Ultravox. And we'll have an Ultravox song coming up in the next 5-10 minutes or so. And we also will be having, after the next song, the first question of Woody's Easy as ABC pub quiz. Three genuine knowledge questions, each with three possible answers, just like questions you get down your local pub. I've got an announcement to make. I'm doing an extra show this week, and it's going to be a special one, I reckon. More about that a bit later on, but it's going to be Tuesday. I'm sitting in for Ian H. It's Tuesday, 7 o'clock, 10 o'clock, and I'll tell you more about what type of show it is a little bit later. Not to be missed. It's a one-off. Apparently. Okay, get back to Trisha. Yes, for the ska and reggae, one of the best ska and reggae tunes ever, Toots and the Maytals, that'd be coming up after 3 o'clock. Right, next song before Woody's quiz, question one. This is a Spencer Davis group from a year earlier than The Who, 1966.

Yes, good version by the Blues Brothers from the film of the same name as well. That's the original Spencer Davis Group, Give Me Some Loving. And talking of Blues Brothers, I haven't heard from Sam the Super Sweeper Driver yet. Perhaps he will. He likes to go on the old quiz, so I might get a phone call or a text. Hope you're well, though, Sam. Okay, here we are then. Woody's Easy is ABC Pub Quiz, question one. And I'm afraid all the non-football fans is a football question. Bit of geography thrown in. It goes like this. The football team Boca Juniors play in which country? The football team Boca Juniors play in which country? That's Boca Juniors. What country do they play in? Is it A, Brazil, B, South Africa, or C, Argentina? So the football team Boca Juniors play in which country? A, Brazil, B, South Africa, C, Argentina. Get your answers in. Just need A, B, or C. No excuses not to have a go. Text the show. 07510 984 001, or give us a call on 01795 874 422. Question one. Football team Boca Juniors play in which country? A, Brazil, B, South Africa, C, Argentina. Okay. Right, while you're doing that, we are going to have Terry Hall, Colourfield. One of the CDs I picked up Saturday was the best of Terry Hall. So it's got some solo stuff on it as well. So I'll be loading that on the old hard drive and playing a few tunes of that, I think. This is from 1985, Thinking of You.

Very talented, Terry Hall, and that was Colourfield, Thinking of You. So, the I must admit, I've just pulled something and made my eyes water. That's another story. Oh, dear. Right, let's carry on, shall we? I thought I'd share that with you. Question one, Woody's Easy's ABC quiz. It's the question was, the football team Boca Juniors play in which country? A, Brazil, B, South Africa, C, Argentina. I'm going to let it run a little bit longer, but we have correct answers from, first up was old Trisha. And yes, you described them, the country, perfect, but I can't read it out, Trish. You got it right. Lee and Kim Stone, I think, from Sittingbourne. Yes, you've got it right as well. But Chrissy, no, you got it wrong. It wasn't that country. So let it run a little bit longer. If you want to have a go, give us a text, give us a call. And oh, I'm sorry, I had a phone call. Gentleman phoned up and I forgot his name. Oh, dear. Terribly sorry. So if you're still listening, you've got it correct. I think I'm going to need, especially at my age, I think I'm going to need a technical radio assistant, I think, to help me get through shows and not make mistakes and forget things. So could be advertised in the next week or so. So here we go then. So football team Boca Juniors play in which country? A, Brazil, B, South Africa, C, Argentina. Get your texts in, phone calls with your answers. All I need is A, B or C. Now, because I've got tears in my eyes, Trish's A to Z playlist is You, and she's asked for Ultravox. So I've picked this one out, Trish. Fairly apt at the moment, I think. This is, I'll just play the song.

That was Trisha's A to Z playlist, Letter U, Ultravox, Dancing with Tears in My Eyes. Well, I had tears in my eyes, but I wasn't dancing. And I must invest in a pair of tweezers. Anyway, moving on for that little episode. Welcome on board, Sam, the super sweeper driver. He's got it right as well. Let's go through the right answers here. We got it right. Let's have a look. Yeah, Trisha, of course. Chrissy Carquest has gone for C. Yeah, you got the right answer now. Lee and Kim Stone from Sinningbourne? But you got it right, both of you. Hopefully it's two of you. Chris has got it right, and Sam, the sweeper driver's got it right. It was, of course, the football team Boca Juniors playing which country? It was C, Argentina. Boo. There you go. Okay. We've got coming up at 2 o'clock. It's Twin Spin Hour. I've got room for a couple. Get your Twin Spin requests in. Get them in quick before they all go. And take us to the news update. We've got the classic Animals track from 1964. Got a few 60s on playing today. House of the Rising Sun. What a voice Eric Burden's got. Oh, what did he have?

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1: From the Sky News Centre at 2, authorities in Portsmouth claim the city was ill-prepared and an unsuitable location to bring around 140 migrants ashore, with hundreds of protesters gathering last night. Local councils accused the Home Office of putting people at risk, adding it wasn't consulted on the decision. There were similar demonstrations in Dover in Kent on Saturday. Right-wing activist Daniel Thomas, known as Danny Tomo, is thought to have organised that.
2: It was only yesterday where we warned them that we will not accept this anymore. And that this is no longer an option to tell us that the boat numbers are down. This isn't about the numbers being down. We couldn't care if it was only 10 arriving every week.
1: Two men and two women have been arrested on suspicion of murdering a baby girl in Staffordshire. Police say the three-month-old died while camping with family. Downing Street's admitted 4,000 job cuts at Jaguar Land Rover makes for an uncertain and concerning time for staff. Meanwhile, Chancellor John Healey insists the economy is turning a corner. Germany's Chancellor says he is deeply shocked after a far-right party surged to a resounding victory in a regional election. The AfD won around 44% of the vote in Saxony-Anhalt, but fell short of an absolute majority to govern. In translated comments, Friedrich Merz, the leader of the Christian Democratic Union, says the result has affected him personally.
3: This is a result that where we cannot go back to business as usual. I'm deeply unsettled also as a person, and this is the hardest defeat that the CDU has had for decades.
1: UK house prices have recorded their first annual fall in nearly 3 years. Lloyds says prices were down 0.4% in August compared to the same month in 2025. And we're told Oasis are not supporting the sale of hundreds of previously unheard material because of its size and significance. The auction house says everything is being handled with full transparency and proper legal process. That's the latest. I'm Nick Qureshi.
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5: Coming dry and bright with sunny spells this afternoon. Warm, perhaps very warm in Kent. Breezy on the Kent coast. Maximum temperatures could reach 25 degrees Celsius. Currently at Windy Ridge, it is 25 degrees Celsius. Tonight, early evening sunny spells, giving way to wet conditions later in the evening. Rain occasionally heavy, moving south-eastwards overnight. Occasionally breezy on coasts. Minimum temperatures overnight, 12 degrees Celsius. Next high tide, coming up at 22:18, a height of 5 metres.
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5: Oh, yes it is. I'm Woody. This is the Late Late Breakfast Show on a very warm Monday afternoon. Now, we got Twin Spin Hour. Got room for a couple. Give us a text, give us a call. If you've got a decent Twin Spin you would like an artist for me to play two songs. Also, 3 o'clock, Woody's Long One, Ian G has picked a Guns N' Roses song for this show. And then we've got the theme, which is Silverback. And he hasn't texted in. He suggested more ska and reggae. And that's the theme. Ska and reggae tunes all the way to 4 o'clock, to the end of the show. Now, I'm going to tell you more a little bit later of my show on Tuesday. 7 o'clock, 10 o'clock. Let you know a bit more about that later on. And then we got after the first Twin Spin, which is my choice because it's my show. Oh yes. We got question two of Woody's Easy as ABC quiz coming up straight after my choice, which is going back to the 70s. Alexis Corner's CCS. And we've got to start with This Is My Life. What a tune this is.

As I have done, you'd know that I have lost my way. Don't know which way to run. My future has no future. My past is all behind.

CCS Twin Spin, Alexis Corner in charge there of that band. That song was Memphis, and the first one of the Twin Spin was This Is My Life, which I like a lot. Now, Tim at the Woods Car Sales in Raynham. Ah, Twin Spin of Wham. Yes, indeed. Okay, Tim. Right. We'll see about that one. Of course I will, Tim. We've got ABBA coming up with ENG. But first, we have question two. What is easy as ABC pub quiz? Now, it's a music quiz. A music question, I should say. The Stereophonics come from which part of the UK? Okay. The Stereophonics come from which part of the UK? Is it A, Wales, B, Ireland, or C, Scotland? Stereophonics come from which part of the UK? A, Wales, B, Ireland, C, Scotland. Get your answers in. All I want is A, B, or C. Give us a text, give us a call. Twin Spin for ENG. It's ABBA.

Twin Spin ABBA for Ian G, and he's happy with the two songs I picked. Okay, so question two is, Stereophonics come from which part of the UK? I don't think we'll run this any further because it is fairly easy, I think, or very easy. A, Wales, B, Ireland, C, Scotland. With the right answer, Sam, the super sweeper driver, has got it right. Where are we? Paymaster has got it right. Annie B by the C has got it right. Trish has got it right. And great description there, Trisha, of the country. But again, I can't read that out either. The answer is it's A, Wales. So we've had two out of three and should have had C and A. One more to come. Okay, we've got Andy S, or Andrew S from Sittingbourne, Bon Jovi, Twin Spin coming up now. It takes in the travel, and when we come out the other side, we might have a Twin Spin from Wham. Yes, we have. And also, more information on my one-off Tuesday night show tomorrow at 7 o'clock, 10 o'clock. I'll tell you all about it very, very soon. I know you can't wait. But Bon Jovi first.

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2: Okay, so have a look at the trains for the next hour and a half. They're running on time, no problems on the railways. Travel now, the Sheppey looks fine. A little bit busy around the Sheerness railway station, but everywhere else doesn't look too bad at all. Doesn't seem to be any problems on the island. I shouldn't have said that, I know. Coming off the island and getting on is okay as well. The main problem is around Sittingbourne. You've got St Michael's Road is closed. So it's busy from the one-way system all the way down to St Michael's Road, where it is closed, and it's tailing back to the retail park as well. So try and avoid that. It goes all the way up to Slips Hill at the moment. So, that is closed until the 9th. Wednesday should be reopening at some point. The A2 going the other way, all clear apart from just before you enter Rainham High Street, as it always is. Let's go A249 heading towards Detlin, and both ways is okay, no problems at all. The M2 is fine, that is clear. A little bit slow on Hollingbourne, just past Hollingbourne turn off, but nothing too major at all. That's about it. Another update in about an hour's time, I reckon.
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2: Yes, it is. I'm Woody. This is the Late Late Breakfast Show, and we've got two or three twin spins left before Woody's long one, chosen by E&G at 3 o'clock, and then the theme, ska and reggae, all the way to 4 o'clock. But first, a couple of things. Question three of Would Is Easy as ABC Pub Quiz. Okay, what year was the wearing of seatbelts made compulsory? What year was the wearing of seatbelts made compulsory? Was it A, 1963? Was it B, 1973? Or C, 1983? Give us a text, give us a call with your answer. What year was the wearing of seatbelts made compulsory? A, 1963, B, 73, or C, 83? That's the final question. Get your answers over by text or phone call. Andy Man, he's had tyre problems today. Twin Spin, I can squeeze you in, but I've only got access to you on America. There's two on the system, so I haven't got time to sort out my hard drive. So it has to be the two that's on the system, and it's probably the two obvious ones, but they're good tunes, so we'll give that a go. Now, before we play them, we move on to tomorrow night, covering Ian H from 7 to 10, Woody's CZ Blues Club Special. Oh, yes, 3 hours of blues-related tunes. It's going to be a one-off, unless it's popular, of course. So don't miss it. So you just imagine the scene, a dark smoky bar or club with blues and jazz related tunes sounding out of the speakers through the smoke, and you pour yourself a bourbon or two, sit down and turn the music up. Oh yes, have I tempted you? Woody's CZ Blues Club Special tomorrow night, 7 o'clock to 10 o'clock. Try and join me. See what it's like. If you don't like blues or jazz, there's a bit of rock in there as well. So yeah, that's coming up. It's a one-off. Unless it gets really popular, then I might be. They might force me to do another one. We shall see. Oh dear. Yes, Andy Man, let's have your twin spin. And don't forget, the final question. What year was the wearing of seatbelts made compulsory? Was it A, 63, B, 73, or C, 83?

Is it over? Turn the mic back on. Turn the speakers back on. Yes, it is. Yes. Hope you enjoyed that one. Twin spin of Wham! Tim at the car sales in Raynham. And, that's over. Okay. Yes. Don't forget, Tuesday of Extra Show, 7 o'clock to 10 o'clock. Standing in for Ian H. Wizzy's Sleazy Blues Clubs. Blues Club Special. 3 hours of blues related tunes. Yes, imagine the scene. A dark, smoky bar or club. Blues and jazz related tunes. Sounding out of the speakers. And so pour yourself a bourbon. Dim the lights. Turn the music up. And enjoy 3 hours. Tuesday night, 7 o'clock to 10 o'clock. Okay, so we had... question three, what year was the wearing of seatbelts made compulsory? Was it A, 63, B, 73 or C, 83? Now we've got Sam the Sweeper Man and Tricia has got this one right at the moment. We'll let it run until after Andy Mann's twin spin of America. And then after that, the last twin spin will be Julie from Minster. But first, America.

Twin Spin for Andy Mann, America Venture Highway, and before that, the classic Horse with No Name. And Andy Mann has, no, you haven't got the year right. William Paul has, the competition king, who's been using power tools all afternoon, apparently. Oh, yeah, he's building decking, I think, putting some decking together. And Trisha got it right as well. Andy Mann, no, it wasn't 1963. You're 20 years out. It was C, 1983. Oh, yes, it was 1983. So, you should have C, A, and C. Yes, it does spell CAC in with the three answers. C, A, and C. There you go. Thank you, everyone who took part in those. Congratulations, you've got it right. Julie from Minster, Four Tops Twin Spin. Coming up.

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1: From the Sky News Centre at 3, Hampshire Police says a small number of officers were injured during anti-migrant protests in Portsmouth last night. Around 140 people were brought ashore by RNLI boats. But authorities claim the city was ill-prepared and wasn't consulted. They were processed in Kent. Donna Jones is Hampshire's Tory Police and Crime Commissioner.
2: I'm really, really concerned that the government has effectively lost control of the much wider hundreds of miles of coastline of Britain now. We've had one crossing. We should be preparing for more, and the protests that have come off the back of it are also a very worrying escalation.
1: The Home Office insists it's doing the hard and necessary work to stop small boat crossings. Four people have been arrested on suspicion of murder after a three-month-old baby girl was found dead while camping with family in Staffordshire. Emergency services were called to reports of a child in cardiac arrest in Woodland in Great Whirley on Saturday. Downing Street is standing by its refusal to consider bailing out Jaguar Land Rover after the car maker confirmed 4,000 job cuts. Number 10's admitted it's a concerning time for workers. JLR is still recovering from a cyber attack and the impact of US tariffs. Professor David Bailey is from the University of Birmingham Business School.
3: Broadly, the automotive industry is getting massively squeezed. We saw only last week Volkswagen announce another 50,000 job cuts. So we're seeing more competition from China. We're seeing very high electricity prices, which is crippling manufacturing.
1: Figures suggest almost half of eligible primary school pupils didn't get a flu vaccine last year. Parents are being urged to return consent forms in good time. Dolly Parton's sisters issued a plea to fans over what she calls fake AI garbage on social media following her death. Stella says some things being posted are challenging to absorb. And former England batter Kevin Peterson has been appointed to work with the men's white ball teams. He'll act as a specialist mentor in the build-up to the Cricket World Cup. That's the latest. I'm Nick Qureshi.
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5: Dry and bright, sunny spells this afternoon. It's going to be warm, perhaps very warm in Kent. Breezy on Kent coast. Maximum temperatures 25 degrees Celsius. Tonight, early evening sunny spells giving way to wet conditions later in the evening. Rain occasionally heavy, moving south-eastwards overnight. Occasionally breezy on coast. Minimum temperatures overnight 12 degrees Celsius. Next high tide, 22:18 hours at a height of 5 metres.
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5: Oh yes, we are. 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Woody's Long One, chosen by ENG, Guns N' Roses, Paradise City, and yes, Andy Man, and I thought you got your wires crossed there. Talk about the quiz. Paradise City.

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1: Thank you, Ian G, for picking Woody's long one for the show this week. Guns N' Roses, Paradise City, at a 6 minutes 43 seconds long. Okay, now it's theme time, and Silverback said about he would like more ska and reggae on BRFM. So I thought theme time for the next 50 minutes to the end of the show will be ska and reggae only. So if you've got a favourite ska reggae track, if I can find it, I will play it. We've got loads of good ones lined up, and let's start it off with this one. Had to be, didn't it?

0: Lord Tenio, of course, I'm in a mood for ska. So here we are then, we've got 50 minutes of ska and reggae, and continue it with a classic from 1971, Double Barrel.
1: I am the magnificent. I'm back, but the shaker was so boss, most tolerant.

0: That didn't sound like ska or reggae. 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Oh dear, oh dear. What went wrong there? 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That was David Ansel Collins. Ah, what could go wrong? Disco. Better play my hard drive. 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Yeah, let's have a go. A few dollars more of the Upsetters.
1: Or a few dollars more.

We're back on track. Early Bob Marley and the Wailers there, Trenchtown Rock. I've even got the album, and I've had it years and years. It's a good album, one of his early ones. This is Late Late Breakfast Show with the theme of ska and reggae all the way up to 4 o'clock to the end of the show. Now, if I was going to play ska, I don't want to upset Simon, so I better play, and Mary, I better play this one, Mad About You, Jewelers.

Simon and Mary, the Jewelers, a bit of modern day ska there. We've got to go to the treble for the final time, and to take us there, Let Your Yeah Be Yeah, Pioneers.

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2: Okay, start with the trains because that's easy. They are all running on time in the next hour and a half. No problems on the railways. Traffic on the island, a bit busy around Sheerness Railway Station and also halfway houses. The traffic lights there, probably because of the schools coming out. It's a bit busy at the traffic lights at the moment. Everywhere else on the island looks fine. Coming off the island, coming onto the island, no problems at all. We go into Sittingbourne though, along the A2, heading towards Sittingbourne, along Chalkwell. That is busy all the way along into the one-way system. And as you come out the one-way system, of course, you've got St Michael's Road is closed at the moment until a Wednesday. So all around that area, Eurolink Way as well, that is very busy indeed. So try and stay away from that area. I think you've got having a look here. One way coming out of St Michael's Road heading towards Snips Hill. I think that is open, so it's closed one way, but it is very, very busy all the way up to Snips Hill, and then you go into Canterbury Road heading towards Bapchild. Bapchild is slow. You've got the school buses as well, of course. Going the other way, the A2 along the London Road heading towards Raynham, that is slow as well. A249, that is okay both ways, heading towards Detlin and back again. M2 and M20 is fine. So the major problems at the moment is around St Michael's Road, around Sittingbourne, where the road is closed. So that's your travel and train update for the show.
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5: I'm looking forward to your company. 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How are you?
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7: I run the Swale Film Society. 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
8: We're here with Mary, the organiser, one of the head organisers here of the carnival. It takes a lot of sorting out, doesn't it, Mary?
9: Yeah, it does, but we've got a good team. 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
10: Obviously, St John Ambulance have been going for some years.
11: Most towns have a unit of their own. 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
2: This is the Late Late Show on a Monday afternoon, and I'm Woody, and we've just got 25 minutes to go, and it's ska and reggae all the way. And don't forget, I'm sitting in for Ian H tomorrow on Tuesday, 7 o'clock, 10 o'clock, with Woody's Sleazy Blues Club special. 3 hours of blues-related tunes, and it's a one-off. So don't miss it. Unless it's popular, of course, then it might come back. Try and join me then. Just imagine the scene, the dark, smoky bar club, with blues and jazz-related tunes. Sounded out of the speakers. You pour yourself a bourbon or two, turn the music up and chill out. How about that? 3 hours tomorrow, 7 o'clock to 10. And today, next live in the studio is... like lad Stephen Rowland from 7 o'clock to 10 o'clock. Always a great show, plenty of banter, plenty of great tunes and a great theme as always. 10 o'clock to 12 o'clock, old record collection, Steve Bishop. And then midnight, overnight, Stafford's World, Mark Stafford. So much to come still on BRFM. Trisha's Choice, he suggested this one, Toots and the Maytals. Oh, what a classic. 54, 46, that's my number.

Desmond Dekker and the Aces from 1967, 07 Shantytown. And our very own Simon's text in. Liking these tunes very much. Perfect for poolside in the sunshine. He's on holiday. Oh, dear. Not jealous. Not jealous. I bet you got a very cold drink by your side as well. And Gabby as well. Not jealous. Yes, I am. Thank you for tuning in all that way where you are. Andy Mann, question, he says, does young, gifted and black come under this category? Wow. Do you want my answer?

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1: So there you go, Andy Mann. That's my answer. Yes, it does. Hope you enjoyed that one. Still more to come in the last 15 minutes of the show. I've got, in fact, Young, Gifted and Black, I bought that. Toots and the Maytow, I bought it back in the day. Next one, Greyhound, Black and White, I definitely bought that.

Jimmy Cliff, wonderful world, beautiful people, and your beautiful people out there. Thank you for tuning in and joining in as well. And all those on the holiday by the poolside who's listening to BFM, thank you so much indeed. But you've got to come home soon. There you go. I'm not jealous at all. I'm back tomorrow. Did I mention it? I'm covering for me and H from 7 o'clock to 10 o'clock. Please join me. Something a little bit different. Bit of a blues stuff and stuff like that. And we'll have a bit of rock as well. It won't... if you don't like blues, tune in about halfway through the show. No, we'll mix it up a little bit, but it's Woody's CZ Blues Club special. So try and join me. If you can't, I'm back Sunday with the vinyl collection. And if you can't make that, oh dear, why not? I'm back next Monday with a Late Late Breakfast Show. So I leave you with more wonderful ska and reggae, the classic Prince Buster, Freddie Notes and the Rudies, and Guns of Navarone. How about that? Oh, and Paymaster. He's looking forward to it. The Late Lounge Special, the CD Blues Lounge. I'll have a proper name for it by Tuesday. Yes, please join in, everyone. It'll be a blast. Something a bit different. Goodbye.

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1: From the Sky News Centre at 4, Hampshire police are trying to track down suspects involved in violence during an anti-migrant protest in Portsmouth last night. A small number of officers were injured and patrol vehicles damaged. City authorities say 140 migrants arrived without consultation before they were transferred to Kent for processing. Craig Jones helped organise the demonstration.
2: They're absolutely safe in France, every other country that they come through. Then they get on a boat and put their own lives at risk to travel 200 miles, I believe it was, from Cherbourg over to here, or 100 miles, I might be wrong. Why are they worried about what I say verbally?
1: Organisers of a similar protest in Dover on Saturday claim there was no violence towards police. A murder inquiry is underway after a three-month-old girl died while camping with family in Staffordshire Woodland. Four people have been arrested and bailed after emergency services were called to reports of a baby in cardiac arrest on Saturday. Jaguar Land Rover's confirmed plans to shed 4,000 jobs, nearly 10% of its workforce. The car maker's trying to save £1.7 billion. Germany's Chancellor says he's deeply shocked by the far right sweeping to a near outright majority in a state election. Friedrich Merz is warning the AfD's surge in popularity in Saxony-Anhalt will have an international impact.
3: We need extensive reforms in Germany, and not only in a rational way. We also have to speak out to our people on an emotional scale. It's about nothing more and nothing less than the future of our country, and about the chances that our grandchildren are going to have about their opportunities.
1: A by-election's formally been triggered following Sir Keir Starmer's decision to resign as an MP. The vote in his central London constituency of Holborn and St Pancras is expected on the 8th of October. And former Wales captain Ashley Williams has joined Craig Bellamy's coaching staff ahead of the upcoming Nations League campaign. That's the latest.
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Breathless out. Yeah, Lord have mercy on me, boy. How do they do it?

I can see you standing, honey, with his arms around your body, laughing, but the joke's not funny at all.

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1: From the Sky News Centre at 5, Hampshire police say some officers were injured during last night's anti-migrant protests. They stemmed from the arrival of around 140 people, which authorities in Portsmouth say they weren't prepared to process. Some protesters in balaclavas blocked roads and didn't leave until around 3am. Far-right activist Danny Tomo, who led similar demonstrations in Dover on Saturday, interrupted an interview in Portsmouth with Reform UK's Zia Youssef.
2: The men in this country, they're standing up for their women and children. What happened here last night was controlled. Okay, the men of this country were here to send a message that something more needs to happen than words.
3: You smashed up some police vehicles.
2: No, that was nothing to do with us. That was nothing to do with us.
1: A teenager is among four people arrested over the death of a three-month-old baby girl while camping in Woodland in Staffordshire. Two men and two women have been questioned on suspicion of murder. The mayor of the West Midlands says he wants the skills of Jaguar Land Rover staff to stay in the region after confirmation 4,000 jobs are to go over 2 years. The majority affect JLR's UK operations. The news comes as the Chancellor insists Britain is turning a corner, but John Healey admits there are still hurdles.
4: We're deeply concerned still about the cost of living and the cost of business. And in the long run, the only way that you deal with that is greater growth. Because without greater growth, businesses can't start paying their workers more. They can't start earning the profits that allow them to reinvest for the future.
1: The King has reconfirmed Prince Harry and Meghan will remain non-working royals following the Sussexes' return to the UK. Their status as private citizens has been clarified in a letter to government organisations. Pakistan have launched an internal investigation into reports of disciplinary issues during their current test tour of England. The move comes after seven players were sent home and major changes made to the coaching staff following defeats at Headingley and Lord's. And the Inbetweeners are making a return. Productions underway on a third film for Netflix.
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5: In the local news, after many complaints and news going viral about the poppies being removed from the fleet of a local taxi firm, Swellborough Council's Urgent Decision Committee have approved a temporary amendment to the Hackney Carriage and Private Hire licensing policy. Now, approved Royal British Legion poppies and other recognised commemorative armed forces symbols are not regarded as third-party advertising and are therefore permitted on licensed vehicles. The licensing committee will now undertake a full review of the advertising and signage provisions at the next meeting in October. The Department of Transport, along with the Maritime and Coast Guard Agency, are scheduled to start the £9.5 million works to remove the mast from the World War II Liberty ship SS Montgomery, subject to weather conditions. With the impending removal, local boat trips to the wreck site have increased. Notice to mariners currently offer no exact date the works will start to remove the mast. That's the latest from BRFM. I'm Karen Murray.
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0: Yeah. Well, that's a very... why is my headphones not working? That's better. A very unusual start to the show today. Ernie Ford and the Checkmates. Emil Ford and the Checkmates. 1959. What do you want to make those eyes at me for? And that's a double winner for our theme tonight. Any song or any artist that has four or more words in the title of the song or in the name of the artist. So, Emil Ford and the Checkmates, or what do you want to make those eyes at me for, fits in both. Anyway, Steve Purcell here with you until 10 o'clock tonight. Of course, as usual, I am joined by the now world famous, well, at least in Sheerness anyway, production team, Mr. Roland Pearce.
1: Good evening. Legend in his own lunchtime.
0: Good evening, Roland.
1: Good evening, Steve. Good evening, everyone. Got a few people on already.
0: Yeah, some good requests there.
1: Yeah.
0: One I didn't think of, Harold Melvin and the Blue Notes, that Nigel has just suggested. Good evening, Nigel.
1: Is that unusual that Nigel thinks of something that we haven't?
0: lots of our good regular, all of our lovely regular listeners. Rick and Sarah are out there waving from the end of Southend Pier. Good evening to you too. Who's that? That's Nigel again. And of course our ladies, who were very, very early this evening with their text. Switched the text screen on when I got here, and there it was. Annie B, Pitbull, Double D, who else is there? Oh, and Bracket.
1: Yeah.
0: No Hinge, apparently. Oh, hang on. Yes, there is.
1: Oh, yeah, they're all there.
0: There is a Hinge. They are all there, yes.
1: And Gary.
0: And Gary, of course.
1: And guess what he's...
0: Young Gary.
1: Guess what he's
0: what
1: called.
0: What did he just put? Yes. Let's get this party started. Dancing on Saturday night.
1: Oh, no. Have you got any pliers? I want to pull my teeth out.
0: It ain't a bad song, Roland.
1: Oh, come on.
0: No, it's not a bad poppy song, is it? Is it? You know. And it's one of Gary's favourites, so we should make the effort for him.
1: Come on, that's dredging the barrel.
0: Are we having a be nice to him till up past seven again this week or not?
1: No, I'm not being nice now after a bit of Barry Blue.
0: Oh dear, oh dear.
1: No, bless him. He likes his Barry Blue.
0: He does. Yeah. He likes to request it.
1: I can imagine Gary, when he was doing his DJing, in one of them Barry Blue like jumpsuits.
0: He's still with DJs,
1: white boots.
0: Yeah, he's still DJs.
1: Yeah. Can you imagine that?
0: Yeah. Ryan?
1: Well.
0: where are we? Mickey Many Mugs, where are you?
1: Mickey, couple of pints.
0: Couple of pints on ball, good man.
1: He needs a couple of pints to listen to us.
0: I'll tell you what, if you were really, really seven sheets to the wind, you'd probably enjoy the show a lot.
1: You would, wouldn't you?
0: Anyway, good evening. Welcome, everybody.
1: It might make sense.
0: Well, I wouldn't go that far, Roland. We're a little bit running behind tonight because Roland and I arrived around about 6:30. And we started, which is something we both try and avoid doing. We started talking politics. And one thing led to another. We haven't had a row about it, but which is good. And from half six until a minute after seven... So the list is very empty. So all your requests are very, very, very welcome tonight. Lorraine is there, and Zeus, good evening. Woof, woof, Zeus. Walkies.
1: He's just been.
0: And hopefully Lorraine is feeling better. She's a little bit under the weather. That's a good shout, Rick. Yes. Yes, Mrs. Pierce herself, the long-suffering Mrs. Pierce, was not feeling very well today.
1: No, she's been quite rough for about a week now.
0: Yeah. See, I did say, if anyone was listening to us last Monday, I did make some sort of sarcastic comment about Lorraine having a week off of work and spending it with you.
1: Yeah.
0: So look what effect it's had on her.
1: Yeah, it made her ill.
0: It's made her not well at all. Oh, there's some good requests coming in. Very good. Anyway, requests, you probably know anyway, but I'll tell you just in case. 07510 984001 for any song or artist that contains four or more words. You can also phone the production team here in the studio on
1: 01795 874 22.
0: Yes, indeed. I feel really guilty now, Roland, about the second record. I know you don't know what it is because you can't see the screen, but I put it in already, and I don't want to change it because I think it's a lovely, lovely record, but Lorraine is going to hate it.
1: Okay.
0: You know...
1: Well, I know what that's going to be.
0: You know which artist that is.
1: Lorraine, you make yourself a cup of coffee for a second.
0: Yeah, go and make coffee, Lorraine, and come back in 3 minutes, 30 seconds. Here we go. The Lord.

0: Well, I've upset a couple of people already tonight. Roland said, "Oh, this is terrible." I just think I
1: don't mind the Beatles, but I think that's a an awful one for me.
0: I like that. I think it's a nice. I don't know.
1: It's not quite as bad as Barry Blue.
0: Oh dear! we are in the process of loading requests. Keep them coming. any song or artist that is made up of four or more words.
1: We've got some good ones coming.
0: We
1: already
0: have. Rick's. He's right on the case tonight. A couple of good ones there. Yeah.
1: Oh. Yeah, and guess what? I haven't obviously mentioned it yet, but my questions tonight. Now, what could they be?
0: They could be. I think your questions are made up of more than four words, Roland.
1: Yeah, they are going to be TV shows.
0: All right, yeah.
1: That have more than four words.
0: Very good.
1: So, yeah.
0: Nothing less than I would expect from a top-class production team such as you are. Yes. I did wonder if we'd hear from the Norfolk Broads this evening. yes. I'm not sure whose number that is, whether that's Dennis or not, or is it Rob's? I'm not sure. Good evening to everybody on the boat up on the lovely Norfolk Broads. Big posh boat.
1: Yeah.
0: Because they're very posh people. They're very posh people until they're not. oh, dear.
1: Yeah, it's been Dennis. Confirmed.
0: Yeah, Dennis, I thought that was the way where your number ends. Yeah, good evening to all of my friends up on the boat in the Norfolk Broads. No, they'd be wet then, wouldn't they? Yeah. On the Norfolk Broads.
1: Yeah, hopefully.
0: What, you'd hope they're wet?
1: No, that's hopefully, not very nice, hopefully Roland. They're on the Norfolk Broads, not in it. I've been in it, I can tell you.
0: Have you?
1: Yeah, I fell in it.
0: Oh dear. Yeah. I've been on it, but not in it. and it was lovely. My favourite bit, because it was the first time I've been up to that area loads and loads of times, and we were, oh, I don't know how many years ago, 4 or 5 years ago, we had the grandchildren and our, mine and Kay's children with us, and we're quite happily going along. We were only out for a day or an afternoon, whatever. No, it was a day, I think we were. And we're going along, and all of a sudden, by the side of the, tied up, was the ice cream boat.
1: Really?
0: Yeah.
1: I've been a couple of times.
0: You get an ice cream van.
1: Yeah.
0: But there was an ice cream boat.
1: Yeah.
0: And we pulled up next to it and got off and got an ice cream. It was really, really nice. Lovely day on there. I would recommend it to anyone. And if you're with Dennis and co and the old car was flown, I saw a picture earlier. There was three or four empty bottles of Moe.
1: Have they got the Hyacinth Bouquet uniforms? That's what I want to know.
0: Oh, I could just see Dennis in one of them. Yeah, with it. No. I think Phil's got the captain's hat. Let us know, Denise. Has Phil got his captain's hat on?
1: If we get time, I'll tell you a very quick story about what I saw on the Norfolk Broads once.
0: I've lost my place now. I've been rabbiting on so much. We've got to stop. Anyway, let's get back to the request. We'll take the mickey out of the people on the Norfolk Broads more later on. And Gary, of course.
1: Yeah.
0: Right. Out of our lovely ladies.
1: Yeah.
0: We have one called, whose nickname on her screen name is Pitbull.
1: Yep.
0: I wonder what record Pitbull would request.
1: Ah.
0: Any ideas?
1: I've seen it.
0: Ah, you know then. Do our listeners know?
1: Does Zeus know?
0: Does Zeus know?
1: Yeah.
0: Zeus, pay attention, boy.

Who let the dogs out? That was for Pitbull, who's down there with Annie B and the other ladies. Annie B by the sea, of course. And your other requests are all, they're all on the list.

0: words or more in the title of the song. So we'll be playing that for you in the fullness of time, in a little while, in other words. Anything you want to say, Roland?
1: No, not at the moment. I'm okay. We'll do the first question in about 5-10 minutes.
0: So. Yeah, all right then. Okay, yeah. Do that. Keep the request coming in. Have you second one down?
1: Oh, yeah,
0: from the
1: I've
0: top?
1: Just written it down. Yeah. I'll just tell this story quick. Norfolk Broads.
0: Quickly.
1: I was with my mum and dad. Right, you know there's a couple of places...
0: About 1932?
1: Yeah, it was, yeah. You know there's a couple of the bridges where a lot of the boats can't go under?
0: Yeah.
1: One being Wroxham, but this was at Beccles. And as we were crossing the bridge, up the river came a really posh boat with a bloke that was dressed up and his wife like Hyacinth Bouquet. They had the full naval sort of light, looking light, with the cap on. And I said to my dad, that boat's never going to go under this bridge. And he went, yeah, he must do. He knows what he's doing. And as it went under, you heard this massive smash. We run over to the other side of the bridge. And as it came out, the windscreen was over his head.
0: Oh.
1: Right. But he was still holding like if nothing had happened. It was like a cartoon. It really was. It was so funny.
0: So he didn't quite know what he was doing.
1: God knows how much that must have cost, because this boat was top notch.
0: There are some lovely
1: and it
0: boats,
1: wasn't a hire boat. It was a private boat.
0: Oh, well.
1: Yeah, really. But, I've seen a few accidents on there.
0: Yeah.
1: Some of them
0: we're
1: by me.
0: Only allowed to do 4 miles an hour or something, aren't you?
1: Yeah, 4 or 5 knots, yeah.
0: Back to the music. First of Nigel's requests for the evening, and it's a good one. Harold Melvin and the Blue Notes.
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0: great song. Thank you for that, Nigel. Good request, that. Harold Melvin and Blue Notes. Love I Lost. Yes, we're getting through them. We're working our way through. And from our ladies, we already had Pitbull, who let the dogs out. Did Zeus enjoy that, Lorraine? I need to know. Did Zeus enjoy Who Let the Dogs Out?
1: I don't know. I mean, he'd just been out, so maybe...
0: Maybe the barking at the beginning of the record might have livened him up a bit. I don't know. If you don't know, ladies and gentlemen, Zeus is Lorraine and Roland's dog. And he's a lovely dog. Right, back to... where are we? Bracket. We've had Pitbull. We're now going to have Bracket. Actually, who was that other one for? Don't It Make Your Brown Eyes Blue? Barbara Carpenter. Who was Crystal Gale for, Roland? Don't It Make Your Brown Eyes Blue?
1: Yeah, I was Annie B.
0: Annie B. Right, we're going to have a ladies' little twin spin here. We're going to do the Moody Blues. Actually, we're going to do it the other way round because the Moody Blues is a very long record. We're going to do Crystal Gale, and then we're going to have the Moody Blues.

0: There you go, Moody Blues. I know you're out there somewhere. That could be us talking to you, couldn't it? I know you're out there somewhere.
1: Yeah, exactly.
0: Well, hopefully you are. Otherwise, it's pointless us being here, Roland.
1: Well, yeah.
0: I know I've took the mick a lot tonight. It's very unusual for me.
1: Oh, yeah.
0: but I should say a proper good evening to our holidaying boat people. That's come out wrong, isn't it? Our people on holiday on a boat.
1: That's the one.
0: So Christine, Phil, Donna, Gary, Rob and Denise. I hope it's going very well. I'm sure it is, and the alcohol's flowing. You didn't tell me whether Phil's got his captain's hat on or not. So I need to know that. So keep
1: it's protocol. When you're on the Norfolk board, someone has to have a
0: captain's hat on.
1: And a stripy shirt, like the French sailor, like, you know.
0: I have put your sailing record on a little bit later on. Actually, I've just dropped that in the wrong place there. But when you messaged in for sailing, Roland said, what about... So, Lorraine, Roland suggested this for our friends on the boat holiday. But we're going to play that suggestion of Roland's that's going to really wind Lorraine up for the second time tonight. After he's asked his first question of the evening, I think.
1: Yeah. We forgot about 10 minutes ago. So,
0: we did, so might as well do it now, eh?
1: Yeah, right. Could you tell me, folks out there, could you name the programme? It started in 1957 and in some form still carries on today. And it holds the world record for 55 years and 7 months. It was presented by the same presenter.
0: I know this.
1: So could you tell me, remember all the questions tonight, the programmes on the TV have got more than either 4 or more words.
0: Yeah.
1: Like our theme. So can you name the programme? It started in 1957 and it's still running in some form today, but for 55 years and 7 months it was presented by the same presenter. And can you name that presenter as well? So the programme and the presenter. Yeah,
0: I was very tempted to make a comment, but I'm not going to say a word.
1: But I will, if we don't get many answers, I will give you a clue.
0: Yeah, okay. Anyway, right, going back, we're going to go over to the Norfolk Broads now. Cheers, everybody. Raise a glass for me and Roland. We're sitting here working, slaving over a hot keyboard and trying to play some good music for you. So for everybody on the boat and everybody else,

0: the boat that I row.
1: Cheers, mate.
0: Bye. Lulu, of course. Another one of Mrs. Pierce's favourite artists. Can I put you, if you finish with the phone, Roland, I'll put the mic up now. Roland was on a very important phone call. I don't know who it was from. But
2: it was from Scott. He was giving me the answer to the question.
0: Well done, Scott. Yes. Right.
2: Can I, I'm going to repeat that.
0: Go on, Ed.
2: We've got a few right answers, but not that many.
0: Some more would be nice.
2: So, could you name the programme that started in 1957 and for 55 years, 7 months, was presented by the same man? It was a BBC programme on, normally late at night, and the my big clue is the presenter that presented it for 55 years and 7 months was a real star.
0: He was. He was indeed.
2: So could you name the programme and name the presenter, if you know?
0: Okay. Very subtle clue there, Roland.
2: Yeah.
0: I'm impressed.
2: Yeah.
0: I'm impressed. Anyway, apparently, on the boat news front, apparently Robert's got the shirt on and Phil's got the hat on. What does a captain's shirt look like? I know what a captain's hat looks like.
2: Well, it'd be like with epaulettes and...
0: Epaulettes.
2: Epaulettes. Or the ones where they had the bib with the stripy shirt. Like, but that would probably be an able seaman.
0: None of them are able seamen, that's for sure. They might be drunk sailors, but they're not able seamen. There you go. Anyway... I will play your Rod Stewart sailing, although it doesn't fit in the theme tonight. I will let that one go for you. It's only about four records away, and I'll play that for you. Okay, a couple of bit slower records. I better do this one first. Which one of our ladies was wanted the Eagles? That was Hinge.
2: It was
0: Hinge. So we're going to do this, and we'll have that couple of slower ones and straight after. Here we go. Life in the Fast Lane.
2: Double D, actually.
0: It was Double D. Sorry, Double D. I wonder if there is there a Fast Lane on the Norfolk Broads? I don't think there is.

0: There you go, the Eagles' Life in the Fast Lane for a Double D. And I think we've still got one of the ladies' ones to do, actually. I think. Yeah, we have. Yeah, if I were a carpenter. Yeah.
1: Yeah.
0: Do you want to say something? Yeah, let's give the answer to the question.
1: Then.
0: Why not?
1: So I asked, what was the name, or could you name the programme that started in 1957? It was presented by the same person for 55 years and 7 months, and I asked what was the name of the programme and could you name the presenter. And it was, of course, The Sky at Night by Sir Patrick Moore was the presenter. So I think he went from 57 till 2012.
0: Bit of a long session there.
1: Yeah, yeah.
0: That sounds like one of Denise's drinking sessions.
1: I'm laughing. I don't even know.
0: Oh, trust me, Roland. Trust me.
1: I can't believe that.
0: Shut up. Stop being nice to her.
1: I'm being nice again. Hey, I'm always nice. Ask Gary. Have you played his Barry Blue?
0: It's on here. It's on the list. It's on the list.
1: Yeah, you know, he's going to get upset. He's probably got his jumpsuit on at the right at this moment. Right. So anyway, going back to the question, we've got correct answers. Well done to Rick and Sarah. To the paymaster, good evening to you. To Scott, who was on the telephone. Lolly and Zeus and Denise and the boat people.
0: Denise and the boat people.
1: So well done to everybody who got that.
0: I was trying to think of a funny comment then, but I had it halfway there, but it just didn't work, so I'm not saying it. Gary's record is two away. I've got to do one more of, was it Annie B who wanted If I Were a Carpenter, and Lorraine wanted Englishman in New York. So those two, and then Gary's one will be on. Is that all right with you?
1: Yeah, that's absolutely fine.
0: Are you sure?
1: We've had a lot of requests, so I think they're all on.
0: Keep them coming. Yeah, they're on the list somewhere. So keep them coming. 07510984001. You can phone my production team here in the studio live. 01795 874 4222.

0: whoops, nearly missed that. Four Tops, If I Were a Carpenter. Was that Andy B? Who was that, Roland?
1: Oh, now you're asking.
0: Right back at the beginning.
1: If I Was a Carpenter. Yeah. Yeah, that was Hinge.
0: Hinge, right. So I think we've successfully... I did find your Pink Floyd, Denise. I don't know if that was you or Robert or Gary or somebody else, but I did find it, and it's on the list somewhere.
1: Is it 15 minutes long?
0: No, actually, considering it's a Pink Floyd record, it's it's 2 minutes 50.
1: Wow.
0: I think, was it Rick and Sarah asked for a Pink Floyd once, and it was like 17 minutes or something. Oh, by the way, I must say congratulations to Sarah for the last one you put in, Mott the Hoople. What a great song that is. That's on the list, Roll Away the Stone.
1: Yeah.
0: Do you want to do a question while we've got a minute, Roland?
1: Yeah, I will do, yeah.
0: Before we play Barry Blue.
1: The comedy sitcom, Are You Being Served?
0: Yeah.
1: Could you tell me the name of the actual shop? What was the name of the actual department store where Are You Being Served was based?
0: Yes, good question.
1: It is.
0: So you know why it's good, don't you? Because I know the answer.
1: Yeah. Well, hopefully a lot of our listeners will.
0: I'll text in a minute during the next record.
1: Yeah,
0: okay.
1: Well, yeah. I'll put you on the list.
0: Okay. Anyway, back to 1973. How old was you in 73, Gary? 21, 22?
1: And the rest.
0: Oh, dear. Barry Blue for our friend Gary. Here we go. Who's put that? No. Dennis, what are you talking about?
1: That was one of the characters.
0: Yeah, it was actually. Yeah.
1: Captain.
0: Yes, it was, yeah. Captain, that goes with a boat thing, doesn't it?
1: Yeah.
0: Yeah. Come on, Gary, get that sparkly jacket out.

0: there you go. Dancing on a Saturday night. Gary texted in and said, thanks for the song.
1: He's probably done his lower back in.
0: Come on, guys, let your hair down. Roland said, what hair? Some of us have got good hair considering our ages, Roland.
1: Yeah, well, me and you have, yeah.
0: Well, yeah, I don't know about you. You're reasonable.
1: Yeah, well, I've had mine cut off.
0: So have I. yeah, right. Question, repeating or answering or
1: yeah,
0: what?
1: Yeah, come on, people. There's a lot more right answers out there. So, are you being served? What was the name of the department store? Who was it owned by? It was the brothers, and yeah. It was young and old.
0: Yeah.
1: And even the young one was about 90 odd. was the name of the brothers?
0: Just for another very little clue, it wasn't Peacocks.
1: It wasn't Peacocks, no. come on, people, you know this. Well, if you don't, I'm surprised. Maybe it's too easy.
0: Yeah, maybe they're not so, bothered, it's too easy. Right, we are going to have, Roland, South End twin spin.
1: A South End twin spin?
0: We are.
1: That sounds good.
0: We're going to have one for Rick and one for Sarah.
1: Rightio.
0: It's not Mott the Hoople, I'm saving that. I'm saving it because I'm looking forward to hearing it. I haven't heard it for a while. It's the other ones you requested about an hour ago, probably. But we are getting through all your requests. Keep them coming. 07510 984 001. You can phone the studio on 01795 874 422. Here we go. The Rick and Sarah twin spin.
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went down to Georgia, he was looking for a soul to steal. He was in a bind because he was way behind. He was willing to make a deal. When he came across this young man sawing on a fiddle and playing it hot, and the devil jumped up on a hickory stump and said, "Boy, let me tell you what. I guess you didn't know it, but I'm a fiddle player too. And if you'd care to take a dare, I'll make a bet with you. Now you play pretty good fiddle, boy, but give the devil his due. I bet a fiddle of gold against your soul, because I think I'm better than you." The boy said, "My name's Johnny, and it might be a sin, but I'll take your bet, you're gonna regret, because I'm the best as ever been."

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And he pulled the bow across the strings and it made an evil hiss. And then a band of demons joined in and it sounded

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And he laid that golden fiddle on the ground at Johnny's feet. Johnny said, "Devil, just come on back if you ever want to try again. 'Cause I told you once, you son of a gun,

0: There you go. 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The boat people are now playing bingo, if anybody's interested. Oh, dear, oh, dear.
1: Well, you meant to do that on a house, not on... Is it a houseboat?
0: Very subtle, Roland.
1: Yeah, I thought so.
0: Well, enjoy your bingo, people.
1: I go back to that
0: careful.
1: Question?
0: Yeah.
1: Yeah, thanks for tuning in and have a good night. Mm. Yeah. Right. I asked, are you being served? What was the name of the department store that was owned by two, even though it was younger and older, even the younger one was about 90 in a wheelchair. And it was, of course, the Grace Brothers. So well done to Lolly and Zeus. Denise and all the people on the boat, Rick and Sarah, Mark in Sittingbourne, good evening to you, and the paymaster all got that one right. One of the characters, the head of the ladies department, played by Molly Sugden, could you tell me the name of her character? You know the one that was always talking about her pussy. So... So what was the name of the character played by Molly Sugden in Are You Being Served?
0: Yeah. Okay. Couple of classics now, Roland. Couple of classics.
1: Classics. What
0: coming up.
1: Classics. What we got?
0: We got Hit Me With Your Rhythm Stick in Drury.
1: Right. Yep.
0: And then a real classic, Crosby, Stills and Nash. No Young at this stage. Crosby, right. Stills and Nash. Marrakesh Express.
1: Yep, very good record.
0: Here we go.
2: B-R-M.

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0: Marrakesh Express, Crosby, Stills and Nash, and before that, Ian Drury. You want to do your answer, Roland?
1: Yeah, I will do.
2: Go on.
1: Right, so I asked, so we're going back to the Grace Brothers, who played the head of the ladies' wear department.

0: trivia for me.
1: Yeah, everybody. Every week somebody comes up with a bit of information that we don't know. Yeah,
0: another little question in a little while. Hopefully it'll hit the spot and then we'll get a few more answers.
1: I can't wait any longer, Roland.
0: Go for it.
1: I've been waiting to play Mott the Hoople, all the young dudes. I haven't heard it for ages. Sarah suggested it. But before that, we're going to have another twin spin. We're going to have a ladies' twin spin. One for Lorraine and one for Sarah. Here we go.
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0: 1973, if you can believe it. Motley Hoople, Roll Away the Stone. Great song. Great song. Well done, Sarah, for suggesting that one. And before that, Adam and the Ants. Kings of the Wild Frontier. That was Lorraine. She loves a bit of Adam and the Ants. We've got a flying thing, Roland. Is he dead yet? No, he's not. He's flying.
1: He's heading your way to bite you.
0: I'm sorry, I'm too busy presenting a radio show. Well, trying to, anyway. Yeah. Oh, dear, oh, dear. We are getting through the requests, and we still have space. We've still got an hour and a half. You've got to put up with us for another hour and a half.
1: Oh, no. It's funny. Some weeks it goes really fast.
0: We seem to have got through a lot of music tonight.
1: Yeah, and it's gone reasonably slowly, it seems,
0: yeah,
1: tonight.
0: I don't know why.
1: I know it's the same time, but it's weird. It is a bit weird.
0: Very strange, very strange.
1: Yeah.
0: Somebody asked for Bonzo Dog Doodah Band. I can't remember who it was. It was ages ago now. Are you doing a question yet? Are you going to do it after the next record, bro? That's up to you.
1: Yeah, we're going to have another sitcom one.
0: Go on, then.
1: So remember, all the questions are based around TV programmes that have four or more words in it, exactly the same as our theme. So could you give me the name of the sitcom where we would have met the characters Gloria and Lofty?
0: Gloria and Lofty.
1: Yeah.
0: I can't immediately think of that one.
1: You will.
0: I know I will, but I just...
1: And if we don't get many correct answers, I shall give another character, and then that will give it away. So, or make it a lot easier.
0: Okay.
1: Let's say that.
0: Let's have the Bonzo Dog Doodah Band.
2: BRFM.

0: There you go. The Urban Spaceman has gone back into orbit. Now we've played the record. Are you doing another clue, or are you...
1: Yeah, I'm going to give another clue. So, remember, all these TV programmes have four or more words in the title. Could you tell me the name of the sitcom that where we met Lofty and Gloria? And my clue, for the people that haven't already got it, a few have, we also met Sergeant Major Williams. So, yeah, Sergeant Major Williams, Lofty and Gloria.
0: Yes, so, very good.
1: Yeah.
0: Right. Most weeks we do this. Somebody wants a particular record that doesn't fit in with the theme, but we still play them if we've got them, which is about to happen now. Christine's been on the phone with my friend Matt in the background. He loves a song. He loves singing a song, that Matt. Neil Diamond, Forever in Blue Jeans, is his go-to standard karaoke. And
1: he can hold a tune, can
0: he? He's very average at it, yeah.
1: Is he better when he's drunk?
0: Oh, he's, absolutely. He wanted to hear this. There you go, Matt. Enjoy.

0: Needles and pins there for Matt and Christine. More for Matt than Christine. Oh, you enjoyed that, Matt? Singing along, I'm sure. With those dulcet tones of yours. We are joined, ladies and gentlemen, by Gabby and Simon. Or Simon and Gabby.
1: Yeah.
0: Gabby and Simon sounds
1: on their hollybobs.
0: On the holidays, somewhere foreign. Somewhere Greek, I believe, isn't it?
1: Yeah, in Greece.
0: It looked unpronounceable when I saw it, so I assume it was Greek. And as usual, Gabby comes up with... they've cut their evening short of their entertainment on holiday to join us for a little while. So
1: yeah,
0: that's nice. Welcome. Hope it's going well out there. Sunshine and...
1: Well, how can you not enjoy it, eh?
0: I nearly said sunshine and sangria then, but they're in Greek, not in Greece, not Spain.
1: Ouzo then.
0: Ouzo, yeah. Yeah, ouzo's a bit more powerful than sangria, isn't it? But yes, as always, Gabby has come up with a Dead South record. I think it was last Tuesday you were going to see him. I hope it went well. I'm sure it did. I've just had a look and I've got it. So that will be on in a little while.
1: Amazing.
0: Three or four records time, I think. Yes, we're back to the old boy himself now. The old man of Laysdown, I'm going to call him.
1: Oh, right. Okay.
0: Who's the old man of Laysdown?
1: I don't know.
0: Your mate.
1: Gary. Gary.
0: The old man of Laysdown.
1: The Barry Blue Tribute Act.
0: Actually, he could probably do that, you know.
1: Could he?
0: Yeah.
1: Yeah.
0: Yeah, he'd have to dig the suit out and...
1: Platform soles.
0: Get back in shape again, yeah. Yeah.
1: Was he ever in shape?
0: Oh, I don't know. Not since I've known him, and I've known him quite a long time. Anyway, Edison Lighthouse, here we go.

0: Love grows where my rosemary goes. Oh, by the way, Gary, I meant to mention, this won't mean anything to anyone else, but you remember that problem with all the echo on the mixer? Bless you, Roland. He's got the sneezes, he's got the reins cold. Don't you give it to me. Yeah, that echo on the mixer, Gary, it's gone because someone gave me another mixer and I've tried it and there's no echo. So the problem is solved. The echo is no more.
1: That's good.
0: That is good. I was well impressed when I put this other one on. How do you want to do this? Do you want me to introduce it?
1: Right, Steve's going to play you a part of a theme tune.
0: A very short part of a theme tune.
1: So could you tell us what sitcom did this come to? And it's a bit...
0: Appropriate,
1: because of something that's happened in the last few days. Mm. So could you tell us what sitcom does this come from?
0: Right. That's all you're getting, Roland.
1: Is that it?
0: That's it.
1: I can still hear it.
0: You can hear it very faintly. You shouldn't be, because it's turned right off. Yes, Gary, good news. Right, which sitcom is that from? I'll give you a little bit more. There you go, that's all. Let us know which sitcom, and it is appropriate for some sad news we had this week.
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0: There you go. Yes, and the plastic population. I do apologise. I can't remember who requested that, but it was ages ago.
1: That was Lolly.
0: Oh, I don't know, was it?
1: Yeah, I think
0: we've had
1: was.
0: Some great requests tonight. As always, in fact. But, it's just lots of good ones. But we've still got time. So anything, I've got room for probably, I don't know, a few, let's say.
1: A few.
0: More than...
1: Are you aging your best?
0: I've got space, Roland. I've got space for more than a couple, but less than a lot.
1: Right, okay.
0: Does that explain it all?
1: Well, sort of, yeah.
0: Because I've got two or three on the hour drive I've got to play. We've had some weird twin spins tonight. We're going to have a All the Way to Greece twin spin in a minute.
1: Are we?
0: We are.
1: Yeah.
0: We're going to have an All the Way to Greece twin spin. Yes, thank you for your nice comments, Simon and Gabby. They've been snorkeling in the sun. Lovely.
1: Wow.
0: Fabulous. And a couple of great requests from both of them. So
1: yeah,
0: we're going to do them together in a little while. Shall I play that again and you can...
1: give the answer. So we asked
0: Hang on, let me play it for you.
1: What... Hang on. That's very loud.
0: It's not now, I've turned it down. Carry on.
1: What sitcom did this come from? Was this the theme tune to? And it was, of course, Man About the House. And what made it appropriate to play? We sadly lost Richard O'Sullivan, who died on the 4th of September after quite a long illness, I believe. He played one of the main roles. I've got a little add-on question to this. What other sitcom did Man About the House spurn? And it was about their neighbours. So who were their neighbours that ended up having their own sitcom? Mm.
0: Yes. Very good. Shall I turn that off? Turn that down now.
1: Oh, I didn't say who got it right, did
0: sorry,
1: I?
0: Carry on then.
1: Yeah, so we got correct answers from Paymaster, from Nigel, from Simon and Gabby, from Sarah and Rick, and Lolly and Zeus. So,
0: yes.
1: I don't know what Zeus gives to this.
0: What his contribution it is, but it's a valuable contribution, Roland.
1: Yeah.
0: It's a valuable contribution. Anyway, is anybody ready for a little dance? Are you ready for a little dance, Roland?
1: I could dance in the chair, I suppose. I could do the twist.
0: Oh, dear. No one likes to see that. We're just going to have a little message from our friend Peter B. And then we're going to have Dance to the Music and Dance the Night Away. So get yourselves ready. Here we go.
2: 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I may even have some live and album tracks too. 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

0: There you go, Dance the Night Away, and Dance to the Music. A couple of great records there. Are you doing answers, Roland?
1: Yeah, I asked, obviously, Man About the House, and I asked which other sitcom did it spurn that was about their neighbours. It was one of the neighbours of theirs. And, of course, it was George and Mildred, played by Brian... I can't remember. I knew I had it. Brian Murphy and Uther Joyce. Yeah. So, yeah. And, yeah, Sarah said Robin's Nest.
0: That rings a bell.
1: Yeah, no, that was the one where the actor's correct. He played like he had a little restaurant, didn't he?
0: Did he?
1: Yeah.
0: I can't remember. I remember the name, but
1: called Robin's Nest.
0: Oh, right.
1: Okay. Yeah, I believe. I might be wrong.
0: Superior knowledge, right?
1: No, it's not superior. Anyway, we had correct answers, Lolly and Zeus, from Nigel, from Gary, he put the Ropers, but same difference. I think it was Simon and Gabby and Rick and Sarah. So, well done to everybody who got that one correct.
0: And Nigel. Did you say Nigel?
1: I did.
0: Oh, right.
1: I did say Nigel.
0: Well done.
1: We're all right for the minute.
0: Okay. We're going to do the sending it all the way to Greece, 2 hours ahead of us, twin spin.
1: They'll be asleep.
0: We've never had one of them before.
2: What should we do?
0: Ladies first. We'll play Gabby's song first, and then Simon's. Here we go.

0: There you go. The Simon and Gabby twin spin all the way over to Greece on their holidays, and they've taken time out to listen to us. How nice. The Dead South that Gabby seems to find a connection with every week, they do come up with some fabulous record names. In Hell I'll Be in Good Company, that one was called. And then after that, Did I Hear Say You Love Me, Stevie Wonder. So yeah, very complimentary from Sarah and Rick about the choice of music from Simon and Gabby. So also, Simon, your comment on what happened to Gloria. Roland and I have been discussing, did he read out who got that question right? And we're not sure whether he did.
1: No, I think because that one with the man about the house was a bit... That wasn't planned, was it?
0: No,
1: it was,
0: no.
1: You saw it on the theme tune on the system.
0: Yeah.
1: So it could have thrown me a bit. So if that's what... Well, the best thing to do, I shall read out the answer. So
0: I
1: asked that where we would meet Sergeant Major Williams, Gloria and Lofty. It was, of course, It Ain't Half Hot Mum. And we got correct answers from Lolly and Zeus, from Rick and Sarah, Neil the Chippy on the telephone, and the Paymaster. Sorry if I didn't read that out, but I think it was where we sort of went off track a little bit. So
0: I confused you by going off piste.
1: It doesn't take a lot, as you know. So,
0: yes.
1: Yeah.
0: Here we go. Right, yeah, that's... and also, I think... Am I right in saying it was Rick wanted Bon Jovi, wanted Dead or Alive?
1: I think it was, yeah.
0: I've forgotten, I've just remembered. We've got some good records coming up still. Some good records. And probably a question or two from himself before we leave tonight.
1: Yeah, no doubt.
0: Sarah, I must just remind you, your Air Supply, All Out of Love, is going to be one of our final three records tonight. So don't think I've forgotten you. It is there, and it will be on at the end of the show, along with a couple of other good songs. So, Simon's saying Dead South to Stevie Wonder. That's why Monday nights are so good, yeah. We do like to pride ourselves, Roland and I, on the diversity of our... But we can't take all the credit. Most of what we play is what you choose, so... we can take credit for pressing the buttons, but we can't take credit for all of the choice of music. So as long as you're enjoying it, we're happy.
1: And we can also claim credit for making all the mistakes as well, forgetting questions.
0: even I couldn't find a way of blaming our listeners for that, Roland. I actually had a text from a couple of friends who were on last week, Adam and Carol, and he's saying, don't change things. The mistakes is what makes it. It makes us laugh and we enjoy it. So tonight has been relatively mistake-free. I'll be brave and say that because we've still got...
1: It
0: was Rick.
1: Yeah.
0: excuse me for confusing yourself and your good lady, Rick. Okay, we'll do it again. Rick, I haven't forgotten about your Air Supply. It will be on at the end of the show.
1: good job he hasn't been scuba diving.
0: Well, he could have been over here if he was out. No, they weren't scuba diving, they were snorkeling.
1: Yeah.
0: I wonder whether he could snorkel across from the end of the pier over to here.
1: Yeah,
0: so it'd take him about 3 days.
1: 6 nautical miles, that is.
0: Roland's getting all technical again. Somebody ages ago asked for Cozy Powell, Dance with the Devil. And I know everybody's heard it a million times, but it is so good. We should probably do it again, shouldn't we?
1: We should.
2: BRFM.

0: I don't know why, but that is such, that is just such a great bit of music, isn't it?
1: Yeah.
0: It's just,
1: yeah,
0: there's certain things, something about it that...
1: I think if you're into that sort of music, you know, yeah, like sort of rock music.
0: Yeah, but I'm...
1: It's got good guitar in it as well.
0: Yeah,
1: you know,
0: but, there's just something special. But anyway, very remiss of me. I meant to say hello during the last break. Skip, Sue and Jody, good evening. Travel safe, drive safe. On your way back from Gravesend, have joined us this evening. Hello and welcome. And thank you for your very complimentary message. You've obviously never seen either of us. But I'll leave it there. I won't say any more. But good evening and safe travels. Roland, would you like to... do you have a question available, Roland?
1: I have, yeah, right.
0: I'd be surprised if you didn't.
1: Not many, not many to go tonight, anyway. Right, could you tell me what BBC quiz show, a themed quiz show, ran for 53 years... from 1970 to 2023. And it's had various famous people on there. Bill Beaumont, Phil Tufnell, Ally McCoist, all sort of famous people from a certain genre.
0: Yeah.
1: What was the name of that show?
0: That was a great programme. And I
1: spoiled.
0: Do not understand why they spoiled it.
1: Yeah, absolutely.
0: I used to watch that religiously.
1: It was, Gary.
0: Yes, well done. Anyway, talking of that good bit of music, Dance with the Devil, what was the other devil one? Oh, Devil Went Down to Georgia, we had.
1: Yeah.
0: And Roland, very cleverly, I must compliment him.
1: Well, we're clever.
0: And give
1: him
0: credit.
1: That fits.
0: Roland said, what about, seeing as it's songs with four or more words in the title, and we've played two tonight with Devil in the title, so I'm going to do this one next. Rolling Stones, Sympathy for the Devil. Please allow me to introduce myself.

0: Sympathy for the Devil. We started something now. We've had Gary suggest a Beatles song, Devil in Her Heart. Lorraine suggested Better the Devil You Know, Kylie Minogue. There was another one there. Oh, Paymaster. I'm sorry to... I'm not dismissing the others, but I am congratulating the Paymaster. That Old Devil Called Love, Alison Moyet, completely forgotten about that. And Roland and I both agree that is such a good song. I've taken, hopefully you can be with us till the end, Paymaster, because I've taken out one of my three songs that I picked for the end of the show. I've left Rick's one in, and I've just put in the Alison Moyet one and taken one of mine out. That is such a great song. And as Roland just said, it doesn't get played enough. It's
1: I find that sometimes I hear a track that other people are playing or you know, someone requests it. Oh, I haven't heard that for ages.
0: How many times do we have a theme on a Monday night and you or me or both of us will go, somebody will suggest something, one of our listeners will message in and both of us go, oh, I never thought of that. What a good shout. You know, it just happens, doesn't it? You can't remember them all. As good as we are, Roland, we can't remember.
1: And the Paymaster tells us a bit of information.
0: He does, yes.
1: It was his first slow dance. Can you remember who the slow dance was with? Don't tell Viking Mum.
0: Oh, that's a bit of a leading question, Roland. But, I think you're a bit brave asking that.
1: Well, he's telling me off anyway, Neil. So.
0: Right. I must play this before I forget again. Thank you, Paymaster. Yes. I've got to do this one. Here we go. Well, when it starts, anyway. It will start, I promise. I wouldn't lie to you. Here it comes.

0: Wanted Dead or Alive, Bon Jovi. A very popular choice from our Rick over there in Southend.
1: Yeah.
0: I think we should probably get him. I think I might have mentioned, I think I might have said this a couple of years ago and thought it was funny, but it probably not. We should get him at the end of the pier sending his request by semaphore. That's the thing with the flags, ship to ship, isn't it? That's semaphore, that's the right word, isn't it? Yeah. You'll have to start learning semaphore, Rick. Yeah. Yeah. Anyway, very popular choice there, Paymaster.
1: Right, don't forget.
0: Paymaster was, yes.
1: Don't forget.
0: Paymaster was very, very favourably impressed with that one. And we have question time from himself. Here we go.
1: Well, we got the answers to the question.
0: Did we?
1: Yeah. Yeah, the last question I asked. That's what I said.
0: Sorry.
1: I said to you, right, I haven't given the answers.
0: Oh, go on then. Go on then.
1: Right. I asked, what was the quiz show on the BBC that ran from 1970 to 2023? And I agree with you, Paymaster. I didn't know that has come off of air, but it was much less popular once Sue Barker was... fell out with the BBC. So, of course, it was Question of Sport. So, we got correct answers from Gary, from Nigel, from Lolly and Zeus, from the Paymaster, and from Rick and Sarah. So, well done to you on getting that. Another little question for you, as we're coming up to near the end of the show. Right, could you tell me what the name of the detective series where it was based around Denton CID, or Denton Police Station. So what was the name of the detective series that was based around Denton CID or Police Station? And obviously very famous actor played the named role.
0: Have you finished? Sorry, yeah. I was sorting music out.
1: I thought you was, yeah.
0: Thank you.
1: I could see you was elsewhere.
0: Deep, I thought you were going to say deep in thought. Never, not this time of night. That's all I can do to stay awake. oh dear. Well, as long as I don't have to change anything, we've still got, I might have changed some of these, we've still got to come tonight. Little Richard, James Brown, Elvis, The Specials, Black Eyed Peas, Air Supply, Alison Moyet and Fleetwood Mac. What a mixture.
1: Right, we've got three answers. And good evening, Dan. But it's not that one. We've got two right answers and two wrong answers. And it's not that one, Paymaster, either. Denton CID. Very, very famous actor. Not really known for... more of a comedy actor, but also a great straight actor as well. So, get your answers in.
0: Mm. Yeah, don't quote me on those names I read out, because some of them might have to get moved or deleted, depending on timings and so on. I'm getting a few right ones now, Roland. What's that? Yes, I was about to say, Mr. Toomey, sir, I was about to say, the island's number one cab driver has joined us in his infinite wisdom, and he will be here with you tomorrow morning from 9 o'clock, following on from John doing breakfast. Where are we? Pete at 1 o'clock. Mary. On drive time. And then Woody is sitting in for... Simon's obviously away. Ian's got a problem with Dartford Tunnel tomorrow night. So Woody's going to sit in for him very kindly. And then Les after dark at 10 o'clock. So a really, really good day tomorrow. You'll have the Danagram. You'll have the backwards, forwards and sideways intro. You'll have the island's number one cab driver on the radio on DAB from 9 o'clock tomorrow morning. I think I'll give him a big enough build-up, Roland, don't you?
1: I think so.
0: Is that enough?
1: I think so.
0: Good luck, Dan. Have a great show tomorrow. If I'm indoors, I will be listening. Time for a little twin spin. Little Richard and James Brown. Here we go.
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0: There you go. James Brown, Papa's Got a Brand New Bag. And before that, Little Richard, Good Golly Miss Molly. Do you want to do that, Roland? Tell our listeners?
1: Say apologies if we've told you this before, but I'm pretty sure I only found it out the other week. Obviously, we had Little Richard and James Brown. I read that Little Richard's management had overbooked him, and for quite a few shows in different parts of America were booked on the same day, and a young James Brown took the part of Little Richard because not many people had seen him live. And they thought his voice and his look at the time, because he used to have that quiff, Brown. And he used to dance and do all sorts of things. And yeah, and so like they played more than one show in different parts of America at the same night. Yeah. So I don't know if anybody knew that, but it's quite a strange fact.
0: It's very interesting. Yeah.
1: Right, let's get back to that question. I asked which detective series, could you name it, that was based around Denton CID or police station? And, of course, it was A Touch of Frost, played by, obviously, the great David Jason. And we got correct answers from Lolly and Zeus, Rick and Sarah, Skip, Sue and Jody, and Simon and Gabby. All got that one right. And, Paymaster, you must have named every detective other than Frost. But well done for having a good go.
0: He's thinking of that slow dance.
1: Yeah.
0: Put him off. Here we go. I think we've actually lost Simon and Gabby because they're saying that the online, he's messaged me, Simon, and said that the online facility has dropped out over there in Greece for some unknown reason, but they are a long way away after all.
1: Yeah.
0: And yeah. Wi-Fi is not always what it should be in these faraway places.
1: Probably worn out as well after like snorkeling and
0: I should think so. And it's 20 to 12 out there.
1: Yeah.
0: So anyway, what you could say about booking all them shows when Little Richard was young, you could describe that as too much too young, couldn't you?
1: Yeah, I suppose so. James Brown.

0: There you go, Too Much Too Young. Specials, or Special AKA, as it shows up on the screen.
1: It is.
0: Our paymaster saying he stopped watching TV crime drama when Bergerac came off air. And we both believe that there is a new
1: Bergerac, yeah.
0: A
1: there
0: new
1: is,
0: series
1: definitely.
0: Of Bergerac with
1: I
0: a new
1: seen
0: actor.
1: It.
0: I haven't seen
1: I
0: it.
1: I haven't seen it.
0: Seen it advertised. So if you like that show, Paymaster, have a look. There is a new one, a new version.
1: They would have to take a lot to beat the original. That was really good.
0: They were good shows, good stories.
1: Right, last question of the evening. Last of the Summer Wine. Could you tell me the names of the characters that were the three main male characters? So from the start, so the three main male characters, what were their names in the show?
0: Yeah, done. Okay. Elvis time.

0: Oh, that was the time. Roland said earlier about it going slow the first half of the show. The second half seems to have flown.
1: Yeah, yes, yeah, very much so.
0: It's the clock's beating us.
1: Shall I give the answer to that question very quickly?
0: On, Roland.
1: So I said, in The Last of the Summer Wine, what was the names or the characters' names of the three main male characters? And it was, of course, Foggy, Compo and Clegg. And we got correct answers from Lolly and Zeus, from the Paymaster, and from Rick and Sarah. And thanks for your nice message there, Rick and Sarah, as well. Of course, they also said, don't forget Kathy Staff, who played Nora Batty.
0: Yes.
1: Yeah, well done to everyone who got that one right.
0: Yeah, very good. Just quickly, before we go, after us tonight, the old record collector with Steve Bishop, followed at midnight by Stafford's World. So stay tuned to BRFM. Lots going on, as always. We're going to finish the show tonight. Three different people have picked the three songs tonight to finish the show. Rick has got one, Paymaster's got one, and yours truly has got one.
1: Yeah, well,
0: I deleted Roland's one.
1: Three good ones coming up.
0: We've got 10 seconds. Thank you very much for your company. Thank you for the requests. And thank you for your company, Roland.
1: Thanks a lot, Steve. We've good night, everybody.
0: Yes, thank you. Just enough time to say goodnight, God bless. Thank you very much for being with us. And we'll see you soon. Cheers all.
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1: From the Sky News Centre at 10, Hampshire police say some officers were injured during last night's anti-migrant protests. They stemmed from the arrival of 120 people, which authorities in Portsmouth say they weren't prepared to process. Some protesters in balaclavas blocked roads and didn't leave till around 3 a.m. Right-wing activist Danny Tomo, who led similar demonstrations in Dover in Kent on Saturday, interrupted an interview in Portsmouth with Reform UK's Zia Youssef.
2: The men in this country, they're standing up for their women and children. What happened here last night was controlled. Okay, the men of this country were here to send a message that something more needs to happen than words.
3: You smashed up some police vehicles.
2: No, that was nothing to do with us.
1: A teenager is among four people arrested over the death of a three-month-old baby girl while camping in woodland in Staffordshire. Two men and two women have been questioned on suspicion of murder. Downing Street says the Prime Minister has spoken to Donald Trump on the phone and agreed to continue working towards a ceasefire in Ukraine. We're told they also talked about the conflict in the Middle East. The Mayor of the West Midlands says he wants the skills of Jaguar Land Rover staff to stay in the region after confirmation 4,000 jobs are to go over 2 years. The majority affect JLR's UK operations. The news comes as the Chancellor insists the UK is turning a corner, but John Healey admits there are still hurdles.
4: We're deeply concerned still about the cost of living and the cost of business. And in the long run, the only way that you deal with that is greater growth. Because without greater growth, businesses can't start paying their workers more. They can't start earning the profits that allow them to reinvest for the future.
1: The German Chancellor is warning the far right's regional victory in the state of Saxony-Anhalt will have an international impact. Friedrich Merz says he's deeply shocked by the AfD's result. And the Inbetweeners are making a return. Production's underway on a third film for Netflix. That's the latest. I'm Cam Hall.
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5: How far back are we going with this one? ...60 years to be precise. George and the Dragon, made by ATV in 1966. 26 episodes over a couple of years, starring Sid James, Peggy Mount, John Lee Majurio.
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what treats await you? And Revels as well. I've got Roger Waters, Buddy Holly, Chrissy Hynde, Otis Redding, Julie Covington, Barry White and B.A. Robertson all to come in the birthday file. A TV theme from an Aussie soap opera that took a decade to get here is the Steve Bishop Oldie. Five lads who formed an indie rock band in 1988 have their highest placed single played as the 90s track. And stalled at two, it's 1961 and 1972.

Dave Edmunds being utterly brilliant. I wish he'd come out of retirement and do just one more gig. Go on, Dave, please. Warmed Over Kisses. Peter and Gordon before that, along with Mystic Merlin and Amen Corner. And now let's get

brought me a record. Ricky Nelson had a double A side in July 1961. Hello Mary Lou and Travelling Man kept at number two because Del Shannon was at number one with Runaway. And then the Osmonds with their teeth and their crazy horses. November 1972 at two. Do you know what song was number one then? Chuck Berry, My Ding-a-ling. What a week for music that must have been. Good grief. Well, you bought them, don't blame me. Stalled at two for this week. OMD.

OMD with their Forever Live and Die, and that was Jigsaw and Sky High. Birthday file after Loggins and Messina, your mama don't dance, and your daddy don't rock and roll.

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Jackie Trent, who was born Yvonne Burgess, Newcastle upon Lyne, 1940, 6th of September. She died in 2015. Singer, songwriter, actress, and had a professional writing collaboration with then husband Tony Hatch. That explains why the end of that song sounds like the Crossroads theme. Composed songs for, among others, Frank Sinatra, Scott Walker, and also writing the Neighbours TV theme. That was one of her lesser hits. I'll Be There got to number 38 in April 1969. Roger Waters, born in Great Bookham near Leatherhead in Surrey, 6th of September 1943. Singer, songwriter, bass player and co-founder of psychedelic prog rock band Pink Floyd, writing much of their material, but left the group to tour and record solo in 1985. It's another 18 years before he performed with them again. Gotta play this. I always thought he sounded menacing on the vocal to Another Brick in the Wall, Part 2, number one for 5 weeks, December 79 into January 1980.

Douglas Trendle, who went by the name of Buster Bloodvessel, was born in Stoke Newington in North London, 6th of September 1958. Larger-than-life frontman of 80s ska revival band Bad Manners, notching up 9 top 40 hits. There was one of them, Special Brew, a number 3 for 2 weeks in November 1980. 7th of September, remembering Buddy Holly, he was born Charles Hardin Holly in Lubbock, Texas, 1936. Wow, that's, what, 90 years ago now, isn't it? A central figure of late 50s rock and roll. He was only 22 when killed in an air crash on the 3rd of February 1959, the day the music died, along with the big bopper Ritchie Valens and the Pilots as well. During his brief career, Holly recorded and produced his own material, like Wishing, posthumous number 10 here for 2 interrupted weeks in October 1963.

you remember the Communards lovingly murdering that track? I think Gloria Gaynor did the best version. She was born Newark, New Jersey on the 7th of September 1943 as Gloria Fowles, an iconic singer of the disco era whose version of I Will Survive started off as a B-side and was recorded in less than an hour. American jocks preferred it to the A-side and helped to shift 15 million copies of the track, with it going top 10 all around the world. Her other singles included Reach Out, I'll Be There, I Am What I Am, and Never Can Say Goodbye, stalled at 2 here in January 1970. Happy birthday to Chrissie Hynde as well. She was born in Akron, Ohio, 7th of September 1951. Lead singer, guitarist, and only constant member of rock band The Pretenders. She got them to cover The Kinks' Stop Your Sobbing before she met Ray Davis and began a relationship with him. It was their debut single, and it got to number 34 in March 1979.

You can be forgiven for thinking that's a stock Aiken Waterman production, but I promise you, it isn't. I'd have put a warning out before I played it if it was. Jermaine Stewart, who was born William Stewart in Columbus, Ohio, 7th of September 1957, died at an early age in 1997, a well-known dancer on American TV's Soul Train, but just missed out when auditioning for soul music vocal group Shalimar. He went on to sing backing vocals for Culture Club and was awarded his own solo recording contract. He had a few international hits in the latter half of the 80s, including We Don't Have to Take Our Clothes Off and Get Lucky, a song that was written by Errol Brown of Hot Chocolate and Simon Climie of Climie Fisher. Got to number 13 here in April 1988. 8th of September, remembering Earl Nelson. He was born in Lake Charles, Louisiana, 1928. Died back in 2008. He was the Earl in Bob and Earl, who had both been members of the Hollywood Flames, a prolific doo-wop group from Los Angeles. They were very popular in the States in the late 50s. They wrote and recorded the original version of Harlem Shuffle. Got to number 7 here in April 1969.

never too sure if Harlem Shuffle or Jump Around's going to start when I play that track. Hey, here's a name for you. 9th of September, Otis Redding, born in Georgia, 1941. Singer, songwriter, record producer, arranger and seminal artist in soul music. He performed at the Monterey Pop Festival in 1967. Shortly after writing and recording his iconic Sitting on the Dock of the Bay, he too met his untimely death in another air crash on the 10th of December, 1967. This is his take on Eddie Floyd's 6345789, first recorded by Wilson Pickett, and it features on Redding's 1966 The Soul album. It's got a very, very interesting counting at the beginning if you listen very carefully.

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1: It's the birthday file. We are at the 10th of September, and this is Sue.

I said it was good, and I wouldn't lie to you. Jose Feliciano, who was born Jose Montserrat Feliciano Garcia in Puerto Rico, 10th of September 1945, virtuoso guitarist, singer, composer and arranger, best known for his rendition of The Doors' Light My Fire. That was a track from his 1969 LP, 10 to 23, that was Rain. 11th of September, Julie Covington, born in Kilburn, Northwest London, 1946. It's a very happy 80th birthday to the respected and accomplished actress and singer who appeared in many West End musicals of the 70s like Godspell and The Rocky Horror Show. She played the title role in the original studio recording of Evita, leading to her 1977 number one single Don't Cry For Me, Argentina. And she was Beth in Jeff Wayne's musical version of War of the Worlds' 1978 double album. She also appeared in the TV shows Play Away and Rock Follies. And from that Rock Follies TV show, this is OK with Rula Lenska, Charlotte Cornwell and Sue Jones-Davis. Got to number 10, May into June 1977.

when did you last hear that on the radio? Not for a long time, I bet. See, it's almost worth me being here, isn't it? From the octogenarian Julie Covington to the sexagenarian Gregory Kane. It's nowhere near as rude as it seems. He was born in Glasgow, 11th of September 1966, a classically trained pianist who, with brother Pete, formed the late 80s pop band Hue and Cry. Still touring, they're playing a few UK dates over the next couple of months and released their 17th album, Everybody, this year as well. From the Violently EP, that was Violently, Your Words Hit Me, got to number 21 in the UK charts in May 1989. Remembering Jack Ealy, who was born in Portland, Oregon, 11th of September 1943, died 11 years ago now. Another classically trained pianist who also played guitar and sang. He co-founded 60s group The Kingsmen. Only one of their three American top 20 hits crossed the Atlantic successfully. This one, Louie Louie, got to number 26 in February 1964.

Another one of those records that was just far too good for our charts. Happy birthday, Jerry Beckley, born in Fort Worth, Texas, 12th of September, 1952, singer-songwriter, musician and founding member of British-American rock band America. He wrote and sang their hits I Need You, Sister Golden Hair, and took lead vocal on their recording of Russ Ballard's You Can Do Magic, a mere number 59 here in November 1982, number 8 in America, top 20 in Canada, Ireland and New Zealand. Also remembering Barry White, who was born Barry Carter in Galveston, Texas, 12th of September 1944. He died back in 2003 now. A three-time Grammy Award-winning songwriter, musician, producer, composer and singer with the distinctive bass baritone voice. He sold over 100 million records with 20 gold and 10 platinum singles in his homeland. Here he had 12 top 20 hits, including the 1975 number one, You're the First, the Last, My Everything. Going to play this number 15 hit for 2 weeks, September 1976. Baby, we better try and get it together.

been too sure about the lyrics in that, you know. Rhyming Barbadian with Stratford-on-Avon. And that's this week's septuagenarian. Happy 70th birthday, Brian Alexander Robertson, born in Glasgow, 12th of September 1956. Musician, actor, composer and songwriter who recorded a few songs during the 70s, but it was his catchy pop tunes with jaunty, humorous lyrics that charted at the turn of the decade that proved most successful. He also co-wrote Mike and the Mechanics' classic, The Living Years. That was To Be or Not To Be. He got to number nine here. June into July in 1980. He shares a birthday with Maria Muldaur, who was born Maria Grazia Rosa Dominica D'Amato in Greenwich Village, New York, 12th of September 1942. She was part of the folk music revival in the early 60s and has been releasing LPs since 1973. Her only UK hit was from her eponymous first album, and she doubled that total in America. This is Midnight at the Oasis, number 21 here in July 1974, number 6 in America, and top 10 in Canada and Australia as well.

Eurythmics, Dave Stewart, and Banana. Siobhan Fahey have got birthdays this week. They were attached for a while, weren't they? I'm sure they were married. So is Slade drummer Don Powell. There's Mick Talbot of the Style Council, Patsy Cline, Carol Decker. Wow, Carol Decker. Morris Albert and Colin Young, who was born in Barbados, 12th of September 1944, had the tricky job of replacing Clem Curtis as lead singer of British soul group of the late 60s, The Foundations, staying with them until their breakup in late 1970. It's his vocal on their hits In the Bad, Bad Old Days, and this rare as hen's teeth stereo version of Build Me Up Buttercup. 15 weeks on the charts, number 2 December 68, and back to number 2 again in January 1969. That's it for your birthday file. Steve Bishop Hold is next.

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2: 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Mondays

You could probably tell I played that off the vinyl. It's Lynn Hamilton, a Lancashire girl. As a teenager, she was a singer in a backing group called the Desperados, who would tour with the Rolling Stones, The Who, Freddie and the Dreamers. In the early 70s, she moved to Australia, where she owned and operated various businesses. And in 1979, she was invited to sing On the Inside for a new Aussie soap opera, Prisoner Cell Block H. It became one of Australia's biggest selling singles by a female artist, a number four in their charts. And 10 years later, the song was issued in the UK for the first time to coincide with the series' first broadcast on UK television. She performed it on Top of the Pops, which helped it to number three, May into June 1989. And that same year, she also released a love song from Neighbours, In Your Arms, but it didn't chart. In fact, there was no more chart activity whatsoever for Lynn Hamilton. This week's Steve Bishop-Aldie, that was On the Inside.

Laugh a minute, that one, wasn't it? Casuals and Jessamine, and then racing cars off shooting horses. Poor horses, they have a bad enough time, don't they? They go shooting the family cat.

Well, it was Dog's Day and More last week, so went for the Family Cat this week. They were a Stoke Newington in North London indie rock band formed in 1988, despite three of the five lads actually coming from the South Coast and the South West. They had three sessions on John Peel's radio show and made his Festive 50 in 1989, so he obviously thought quite a bit of them. The Golden Book EP came from their third of three albums, 1994's Magic Happens, timed perfectly for the Britpop era. They were unable to reach the heights of other acts like Oasis and Blur, despite their melodic and radio-friendly tunes. That peaked at number 42 in July 1994, their biggest of three hits, and the last thing heard of them until an anthology was released in 2013. Nice from the 90s this week, that came from The Family Cat, and that was Golden Book.

Yeah, I know it goes on a bit, but it's a lovely tune. It's a popular one when I do play it. Frank Mills and his Music Box Dancer. The emails have been very quiet recently, dear listener. Perhaps you've all been away on holiday, having a good time while I've been slaving away over a hot pair of CD players in this studio. You can contact me, though. It's oldrecordclub@hotmail.co.uk. Anything you'd like to hear, late 50s, early 90s. We're expanding the music a bit now, so we're going into the early 90s. And also, if you want to keep up to date with what's going on in the programme, just and you do Facebook still. People still do Facebook? I think so. Just look me up on there, Steve Bishop, Old Record Club. You can contact me through there as well if you really want to. Too shy to send an email. Don't mind how you get in touch, it'd just be nice to hear from you. Otherwise, I'm going to keep putting my own selections in the weeks to come. And do you want that? Well, time to go. Going to finish with Robert Plant singing about his big log. Charming. See you next week.

And so, my fellow time travellers, we're heading back through the years once again to 1978, the year of the big musical, as Grease hit the cinemas and Evita hit the boards of the London stage, 1978. Argentina won the World Cup in football, and there was some fine music around. Gleeson Can't Stand Losing You, and Joe Walsh's superb Life's Been Good. It's going to be a good one. Strap yourself in, hold on tight. 1978, we're heading back in time. I'm Mark Stafford, and this is Stafford's World. This is one of the songs that should have been bigger than it was in 78. A bit of Warren Zevon.

0: first arrived at Camp David, the first thing upon which we agreed was to ask the people of the world to pray that our negotiations would be successful. Those prayers have been answered far beyond any expectations. We are privileged to witness tonight a significant achievement in the cause of peace, an achievement none thought possible a year ago, or even a month ago, an achievement that reflects the courage and wisdom of these two leaders. Through 13 long days at Camp David, we have seen them display determination and vision and flexibility, which was needed to make this agreement come to pass. All of us owe them our gratitude and respect. They know that they will always have my personal admiration.
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2: 1978.

1978, both Britain and the US were plagued by mass murderers, as in Britain, the Yorkshire Ripper carried out a series of murders in the north of England. And in the US, the serial killer Ted Bundy is finally captured in Pensacola, Florida, after killing around 35 people between 1973 and 1978. It is Memories of 1978. And looking at a couple of songs from that year, a couple of good ones as well. Paddy Smith and the Paddy Smith Group, Because the Night, she co-wrote that with Bruce Springsteen, but always gives Bruce a major credit, saying, I just threw a little bit in here and there. And it was the superb late great Warren Zevon and We're Wolves of London. And this was the moment in the spotlight for Annie Haslam, lead singer of Renaissance, Northern Lights.

John. Grease, the Broadway smash that made theatrical history by becoming one of the longest-running musical comedies of all time, breaks loose on the motion picture screen.

Atlanta, the sensational star of Saturday Night Fever ignites the screen in Grease. And he does it all with Olivia Newton-John in her motion picture debut. John Travolta and Olivia Newton-John explode across the motion picture screen in Grease, the movie filled with more song, more dance, more of everything that makes a great musical unforgettable. John Travolta and Olivia Newton-John together for the first time.

0: We learnt some new words in 1978 as Sony introduced the Walkman, the first portable stereo, and we all stuck our headphones on and refused to talk to anybody else. And it's been going on ever since, hasn't it? 1978. We also learnt the words test tube baby as Louise Brown, the first test tube baby, was born. The year also saw the TV debuts of Dallas in the US and the long-running British children's TV drama Grange Hill in Britain, 1978. Also introduced us to that band, Dire Straits and Sultans of Swing, the song that kicked off their career. And it was Annie Haslam and her band Renaissance and Northern Lights from 1978. More to come, 78 continues when we get back.
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0: 1978.
1: I shall not be calling for a general election at this time. Instead, I ask every one of you to carry on with the task of consolidating the improvement now taking place in our country's position. Let's see it through together.
2: I think he's made a mistake, and I think his decision is really against the nation's best interests. He's lost his majority, and when that happens, I think you lose the authority to govern.

1978, the musical world says goodbye to Keith Moon of The Who and Jacques Brel, French singer-songwriter. And most notoriously of all, to Nancy Spungen, who was stabbed to death in the Chelsea Hotel in New York by Sid Vicious, her boyfriend from the Sex Pistols. 1978, Spain gets a democratic government for the first time in a very long time as a referendum issues a new constitution. 1978 memories. A couple of mellow songs amongst a year that was pretty noisy in places, as punk and new wave were around. Chris Rea's Fool If You Think It's Over, and Neil Young doing a superb version of the old Ian Tyson song, Four Strong Winds. Many people have covered it, but Neil Young, helped out by Nicoletta Larson, to me did the definitive version of that. It's Mark Stafford. It is Stafford's World. We're amongst the music and the memories of 1978. And I said it was a bit lively with new wave stuff, including this.

0: Immigration Department tried to protect us from them, denying them visas for a few days late in December. But now they're here and they're loosed upon the land. They're the Sex Pistols, the British punk rock group that began their first American concert tour last night in Atlanta. And Jack Perkins was there.
1: The publicity that preceded the Sex Pistols to America said they spat on audiences, vomited on stage, sang of anarchy. Those were the things that had made them famous. And here they are. At least two of them in a hotel room in Atlanta, waiting for the other two to do a promised interview. But they're in a strange mood, flaky, demanding they be paid $10 before they'll do any bleep interview. Denied that, they stomp off into their first concert in America.

0: year when they championed the music of punk and new wave artists, it was strange to see the NME also took Bruce Springsteen to heart and made it one of their albums of the year, Bruce Springsteen's Darkness on the Edge of Town. And from it, that was Badlands. And the Undertones and Teenage Kicks, as we look at 1978. Big movies this year include The Deer Hunter, Midnight Express, FM, that movie about the radio station, Halloween, Superman and Grease, the musical, of course. And the big stage musical was another biggie as well. It was Evita from Andrew Lloyd Webber and Tim Rice, the stage adaptation of the life of Argentina's Eva Perón.
1: The last hit by Tim Rice and Andrew Lloyd Webber has dazzled audiences for years. Will Evita. After all the ballyhoo about their latest opera, there was a danger the world premiere would be an anticlimax. So much was expected of Evita. Even before the first night, the theatre boasted £250,000 worth of advanced ticket sales.
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music and the memories of September 1978. In Britain, inflation reaches a six-year low of 8.3%. So amongst the turmoil of 1978 and the winter of discontent, which was coming at the end of 1978, there was some good news around inflation reaching a low of 8.3%. A couple more songs before we focus in on a month from 1978. We'll do some Kansas in a minute with Dust in the Wind. Absolute gem, that. And this from the Power in the Darkness album, one of the albums of the year, the Tom Robinson Band and Too Good to Be True.

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2: 1978.

So let us join hands together and venture back through time. It's a bumpy road back to 1978, and we're looking at the month of September in that year. September 1978 awaits. It's a rock flashback. I'm Mark Stafford, and the music is wonderful. 1978 awaits. As always, we start with a look at America's biggest selling rock singles. Before we get to the big ones, let's look at some of those little tiny songs around the bottom end of the American Cashbox 100. At number 82, making their debut on the American Hot 100 and the American Cashbox charts, it was Tom Petty and the Heartbreakers.

It began life as a pie tin from the Frisbee Bakery in Connecticut. And from those unlikely origins, it has grown into one of America's most popular pastimes. The sport, the art, whatever.